The thrilling rock from yesteryear. Bands that jammed their way onto KDOT Reno right after Y2K. Here's another 21st century rock salute on Rock 104.5, Reno's Rock Station.

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0: talk about a record that's coming up on 25 years young. The self-titled Deftones album, now from 2003. I had the good fortune of seeing them at the Crest Theater when they released, right as they released that record. When was that record? When did that record come out? It was like the latter part of summer, early fall of 2003. And I remember being at the Crest Theater and running into Chino behind the theater afterwards. And we just kind of had a quick conversation and all that. Then let's rewind the clock before that, when I was working in Sacramento at 98 Rock. And in 2001, when Tool played at Arco Arena at the time, my boss at the time, Pat, he leaned over and he goes, "Hey, do you think they're going to play Passenger tonight?" And I'm like, "You know, Pat, that's a great question. If this were a Deftones show and Maynard were to come out on stage during Deftones set, I would lose my mind, but I don't think that's going to happen today here at Arco Arena." What else do we have in there? A Perfect Circle. Speaking of which, both bands, both Deftones and A Perfect Circle, were at Aftershock recently, I think in the last year or so. 3 Days Grace, Evanescence, and System of a Down. So there you go. We'll get after it again tomorrow, Friday edition, before we turn it over to Lou Brutus and Hard Drive XL.
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9: We've got a crash active on 580 northbound just before South Meadows Parkway. Be on the lookout for added congestion there as you're heading in from the Mount Rose Highway or Washoe Valley area. The line of vehicles is currently heavy from the South Valley Sports Complex and doesn't clear up until after South Meadows Parkway. 580 southbound from the Spaghetti Bowl to Neal Road continues to be loaded with rush hour commuters. Be on the lookout for a crowded flow there. 395 northbound is still experiencing a heavy and slow flow up to the North Valleys from the Spaghetti Bowl to Panther Valley Road. And that crowd on 80 westbound has grown significantly since the last report. That's crowded from USA Parkway all the way into Lockwood.
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10: Hey, hey, Peach. Forecaster Irena Plunky here with your South Lake Tahoe forecast. Tonight, more clouds with a low around 47 degrees. Tomorrow, mostly sunny with a high of 70 and breezy southwesterly wind with gusts about 20 miles per hour. Saturday, winds will be lighter but still not non-existent, ranging, again, about 20 miles per hour. That's your Weather Authority forecast.
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1: 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Lincoln remained seated. The preacher continued, "Everyone who wants to go to hell, please stand." 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"Just where are you going, Mr. Lincoln?" "Me?" he said with a sly grin on his face. "I'm going to Congress." 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

0: 104.5, Cage the Elephant this afternoon. Their brilliant new song, Beaches in Tennessee, was part of a fun marketing plan that they did. So they did a show in Nashville. And when this happened, like a few months back, and when this happened, they basically showed up with a bunch of flash drives and told people, you know, hey, look, you can't record the show, blah, blah, blah tonight, but we're going to make it worth your while. And so everybody leaving the show, as far as I know, got a flash drive. And then when they got home to plug it into their computer or phone or whatever, what happened with the flash drive was it had that song, Beaches in Tennessee, on it. So then like a day or so later, they released the song so it couldn't get leaked, you know, ahead of time. But that was pretty brilliant marketing on the band's behalf right there. Yours truly, Chris Payne, reminding you to text the word NASCAR to 775-737-KDOT. Do it before this Sunday at midnight because you go into a drawing, a righteous drawing at that, valued at $1,500 for four tickets for the South Point 400 happening on Sunday, October 4th. That's next Sunday, by the way. Also, you're going to score yourself four Neon Garage passes. Yeah, you're going to be up and close with the drivers. You get to check out the garages. There's infield entertainment, of course, concessions. So that way, you know, if you're hungry or thirsty, you can get in on that. Possibly even get in on some driver meetings. I mean, not like, you know, hey, what's happening over here with this race? No, I mean, just kind of, you know, you can see what's all happening. You might even have some access. In fact, you will have access to Victory Lane. So text NASCAR, NASCAR, to 775-737-5368.
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2: The Reno Sparks Carson City area, South Lake Tahoe and Truckee 2, they are crash free, but there is congestion all over the place. I mean, it's rush hour. 80 westbound, that's a big hot spot right there between USA Parkway and Lockwood. Waltham Way to get out of the Tahoe Reno Industrial Center is full of wheels too. The Boulevard backups continue to ebb and flow on Sparks and Vista Boulevard northbound direction between 80 and Bering Boulevard. Avoid both of those if you can. That congestion on 580 northbound down south, that's still there. That stretches from Damani Ranch Parkway and now is not going to clear up until you get past Huffacre Lane. Two other hotspots, 395 northbound from North McCarran up to Panther Valley Road.

0: Slow and Low and Pyramid Highway northbound between Disc Drive and Highland Ranch Parkway.
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been blessed with a lot of great shows in 2026. Rise Against, Chevelle, Collective Soul, Shine Down when they played last month. Man, that show was incredible. Megadeth when they were here a month before that. So many great shows, and thank you for choosing Northern Nevada.

Rock 104.5. Chad Kroeger, a man who knows how to write a song, a hit song at that. He and the boys in Nickelback will be back at the end of October with a brand new record. First single from that is called Rattle the Cage. 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

0: Rock 104.5. Northern California's own Papa Roach out of Vacaville, to be precise. There's Kill the Noise, a jam from the Ego Trip record now 4 years ago. What a fantastic record at that. One of the guys who is a Rock 104.5 alum who now does mornings on our sister station, 105.7 KOCC Reno's Classic Rock, would be Kevin Smith. Kevin asked me when we spoke on Tuesday regarding Aftershock. He goes, hey, you know the Chad Gilbert news, the guy from Newfound Glory who recently passed away. Do you think they're going to cancel? I was like, I don't know. But as soon as I find something out, I will absolutely let you know. And then sure enough, within an hour after that conversation happened, Kevin left and the news broke that Newfound Glory was canceling. So in the midst of having this conversation with Kevin, he goes, maybe Papa Roach would just kind of like, you know, slide in and do a set right there. I'm like, oh man, can you imagine? Like, he was like, just, you know, just get up there and play, you know, 45 minute greatest hit set and that's that, or Foo Fighters or whoever. Like, who's going to do this? I'm like, I don't know. So we're still waiting to find out who Aftershock is going to be able to put in the slot where Newfound Glory has vacated because of the untimely passing of Chad Gilbert. Rest in peace, Chad.
1: A-24. Hey, welcome to the DMV. I'm sorry.
2: Oh, no, it's cool.
1: No, it's not.
2: My license expired. I need a new one.
1: Yeah, we don't do that here.
2: This is the DMV?
1: I'm sorry.
2: Then where do I get a new license?
1: Did you try right over there?
2: They said to come here.
1: What's wrong with the old one?
2: Expired.
1: You know, it's kind of like groceries where they give you a couple extra days.
2: So I just say that to, like, a policeman?
1: Or you could just go and get a counterfeit. Trust me, it's way easier because here you need 5 forms of identification.
2: Are there even 5?
1: You ever been to a photo booth?
2: Yeah.
1: That would be one.
2: But I don't have that on me.
1: I'm sorry.
2: How about my medical weed card?
1: Counterfeit?
2: Well, I mean...
1: What are you doing for lunch? I could use a nug.
2: What?
1: Don't, Bogart. Puff, puff, pass.
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4: Disabled vehicles on the board on 395 northbound at Red Rock Road. Be on the lookout for emergency vehicles helping out there. There's plenty of congestion all over the rest of the city. 395 northbound. 395 northbound is heavily crowded from North McCarran up to Golden Valley Road. Pyramid Highway northbound into Spanish Springs is also experiencing a slow flow from Los Altos Parkway to Wingfield Hills Road. Highland Ranch Parkway in that same area is loaded with wheels coming down the hill from Sun Valley. The Boulevard backups are alive and well on Vista and Sparks Boulevard, both to Barry. The flow on 80 westbound from USA Parkway has relaxed westbound for the moment, and the eastbound flow looks stacked. It's bumper to bumper headed out of the city.
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6: Hey, it's forecaster Irina Plunkett here with your Reno forecast. Tonight, partly cloudy with a low around 54 degrees. Tomorrow, hold on to your hats because winds will pick up 35 to 40 miles per hour. Saturday looks windy with gusts back down about 25 miles per hour and a high of 81 degrees. Then on Sunday, that'll actually be the calmest day out of your week with partly sunny skies and a high of 76 degrees. That's your Weather 30 forecast.
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Rock 104.5. Man, that's going to be such a fun show this Saturday in Las Vegas. Foo Fighters in support of your favorite toy. Their latest single is called Window. Terry, who does some weekend action with us, he's going to be down at that show. He'll get a full account, and then he and I will be able to compare notes when he gets back on. Well, I think he's back on Sunday, but we'll chat up on Monday. Aftershock Rock now from Finger 11 on the dot.

0: I died and you just came out. I died and you watched. I died and you walked by and said, no, I'm dead.
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Rock 104.5. Greta Van Fleet, they come storming back with another single from the new record due out in October. They were also on the Kimmel Show last night, and they did not play that.

0: song Tear It Down, which is the best new rock on the dot. But really finding out, who is in the Greta Van Fleet camp and who is not. And so far, lots of people, especially after they shared that appearance on social media, they shared that appearance from the Kimmel Show last night. Suddenly, all these people like, oh my God, they're back. And just everybody was super excited. So let's see what happens when they announce their tour. And hopefully it'll be something, relatively in the area. Because I know a lot of bands, when they have announced their tours, they go like either Midwest or, they go East or something, because when there's a big old music festival over the hill called Aftershock, it pretty much puts a what is referred to as a radius clause on a lot of bands. And that's why we don't get some shows. But we've had bands play from Aftershock here before. I know. And not all of the bands are on the radius clause, but a big band like Greta Van Fleet might very well be on the 27 lineup. And because of that, well, we might not get, anything near us. So fingers crossed when that happens. Lou Brutus and Hard Drive XL on the way. Not before we get to Metallica and Breaking Benjamin, though.
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0: Steve-O from Jackass is back in the biggest little city on January 15th over at the Silver Legacy. 3 days Grace, I Prevail, and The Funeral Portrait will be in Sacramento at the Golden One Center Tuesday, November 17th. And Sunday, November 15th, Gwar returns to Cargo. 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
5: Disabled vehicles on the board on 395 northbound at Red Rock Road. Be on the lookout for emergency vehicles helping out there. There's plenty of congestion all over the rest of the city. 395 northbound. 395 northbound is heavily crowded from North McCarran up to Golden Valley Road. Pyramid Highway northbound into Spanish Springs is also experiencing a slow flow from Los Altos Parkway to Wingfield Hills Road. Highland Ranch Parkway in that same area is loaded with wheels coming down the hill from Sun Valley. The Boulevard backups are live and well on Vista and Sparks Boulevard, both to Barry. The flow on 80 westbound from USA Parkway has relaxed westbound for the moment, and the eastbound flow looks stacked. It's bumper to bumper headed out of the city.
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Benjamin take us out this afternoon as Lou Brutus and Hard Drive XL is on deck at 7 o'clock tonight. You and I will get one more opportunity this week to hang out before we're going to Saturday. Don't forget, tomorrow, during the 90s at noon, last-minute tickets for Social Distortion up for grabs. Not one, but two pairs. 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

As we're saluting clowns tonight, it's time for The Metal Clown, Johannes Eckerstrom, Avatar on Hard Drive XL, where the honor group of the night is clowns, especially those in elected positions.

0: Pantera for this Thursday edition of Hard Drive XL. I'm Lou Brutus. Tom Morello of Rage Against the Machine is back with me again tonight as featured artist. My other special guest is going to be Tyler Connolly of Theory of a Dead Man. We are also going to hear from Flea from the Red Hot Chili Peppers in the Hard Drive Archive as we mark the anniversary of the release of their album, Blood Sugar Sex Magic, which came out the very same day as Nirvana's Nevermind, the same year, 1991. Elsewhere on the show, it's all about clowns. All of our features are about clowns as we celebrate the birthday of the clown from Slipknot, M. Sean Cran, perhaps the creepiest clown of them all.
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0: The XL. 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
1: As we celebrate the birthday of the clown from Slipknot, it's easy to forget that a lot of people hate clowns, but not me, because at least a clown has the courage of his or her clown convictions and proudly wear the clown makeup for all the world to see. However, the largest number of clowns in the world refuse to fess up to their clown tendencies, preferring to wear the uniform of the politician, the telemarketer, or the customer service rep for the airlines. They are the most dangerous clowns of all, the clowns who secretly move in our midst to bring their clownish ways subversively into our lives. So please, join me as I say, down with the clowns, unless they're in ICP, in which case I say, get down with the clowns. Now let's go chicken hunting.
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0: As we celebrate the release in 1991 of the Red Hot Chili Peppers' Blood Sugar Sex Magic, here's Flea and I from the Hard Drive Archive in 2016. He explained that a gig is a gig and you gotta get it done.
1: You know, with gigs, it's always the same for me in that some are fun, some aren't fun, but that doesn't really matter. Like, that's my, like, petty life. You know what I mean? Like, actually serving the mightiness, the mighty tradition of performing for people is just something that I and we as a band care about deeply. So no matter what the scene is, we're just in to go out there and tap in the source and giving them, reaching to the most hardcore depths of who we are to give what we can.
0: And it's not a trite saying, honestly, when you say the show must go on.
1: It is not trite at all. Must go on. You know, that's what we do. And I just think it's like that with everything in life. Like, you're the kind of person that commits to what they do. You do what you say you're going to do, and you show up and you do it. Well,

0: Slipknot on Hard Drive XL as we celebrate the birthday tonight of the clown, M. Sean Cran. Chili Peppers before that, Suck My Kiss from their landmark album Blood Sugar Sex Magic, which dropped this day in 1991. The very same day in history, Nirvana released their album Nevermind, which we are going to celebrate later. That was all part of an incredible run of albums in 1991 that included the Black Album from Metallica, 10 from Pearl Jam, Use Your Illusion 1 and 2 from Guns N' Roses, Ozzy's No More Tears, and Soundgarden's Bad Motor Finger. It was a glorious time on the planet Earth.
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6: 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But history also tells of President Lincoln being shot by John Wilkes Booth. 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
2: 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Ah, just kidding, officer. Please don't pull me over.

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Screen Time continues our clown salute in just a moment as we mark the birthday of the clown from Slipknot. To get us there, P. Roach with the B. Roach on Hard Drive XL as we continue to send get well wishes to the band's Tobin Esperance.

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1: Clown movies are what we're featuring in Screen Time tonight as we celebrate the birthday of the clown from Slipknot. This first one is from 1990, and it is an excellent adaptation for television of Stephen King's It. This got a lot of press recently as it starred the late, great Tim Curry as Pennywise the Clown. Rest of the cast is rounded out by Richard Thomas, John Ritter, Annette O'Toole, and Harry Anderson. If you are unfamiliar with the plot, childhood friends reunite as adults to battle the evil Pennywise the Clown, a supernatural creature whom terrified them as children. Tim Curry is brilliant in this, just as good as Bill Skarsgård was in the recent It films from 1990, It.
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0: There you have the current Screamer of the Week on Hard Drive XL, the latest from Trivium, Dead Inside of Me. Looking forward to catching the band on my birthday, November 10 this year. I will be traveling to beautiful Silver Spring, Maryland, just outside of D.C. I love catching concerts on my birthday. The most recent, 2 years back, Metallica, Ford Field in Detroit. Previous years, I had seen Frank Zappa on my birthday. I saw the Jerry Garcia Band once as a kid, and everybody dosed me with LSD. That was an interesting birthday. The candles were not the only things melting that night.
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12: 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This is Dave Grohl with Foo Fighters. Lou Brutus is an insane person, and the FCC should not allow him on the air anywhere. 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

Foo Fighters, who I'm catching next week, all part of Tom Morello's Power to the People Festival in Columbia, Maryland. 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

0: In Bloom from Nirvana on Hard Drive XL. Comes from their landmark album Nevermind, released on this day in 1991. The exact same day we got Blood Sugar Sex Magik from the Red Hot Chili Peppers. Those two albums, merely a small part of one of the most incredible runs of album releases ever in the history of rock and roll. It all began August 12, when Metallica released the Black Album. Then August 27, 10 from Pearl Jam. September 17, Use Your Illusion 1 and 2 from Guns N' Roses and No More Tears from Ozzy. September 24, the Nirvana and Chili Peppers records. Then October 8, Soundgarden gave us Bad Motor Finger. But other than that, rock was dead then, you know.
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3: Happy birthday to M. Sean Cran, commonly called the Clown, one of the founders of Slipknot from Iowa's Des Moines town. 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Of course, many people feel that clowns are generally freaky, but then you put one into Slipknot and some folks pee themselves quite leaky. So happy birthday to you, Sean, who can turn a frown upside down, because we don't need no stinking joker when we've got the real clown.
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Odds and Ends is on deck. Then Tom Morello of Rage Against the Machine joins me as featured artist to get us there. 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
1: Tonight, all of our features are Down with the Clown as we celebrate the 57th birthday of M. Sean Cran, the clown from Slipknot. 54 years on the planet tonight for Jesse Hughes from Eagles of Death Metal, whilst Sean McNabb, who has played with a ton of bands through the years, including Quiet Riot, Great White, and House of Lords, 61. This day, 90 years ago, Muppets creator Jim Henson was born, passed way too early in 1990. And this is also a day where there were a whole lot of great album releases we are celebrating tonight, including Nevermind from Nirvana and Blood Sugar Sex Magik from the Chili Peppers.
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2: Tom Morello joins me in just a moment as featured artist of the week on Hard Drive XL, where the word of the night is clown car. Of course, many clown cars have the word police written on the side. Just kidding, officer. Please don't pull me over.

0: Tom Morello is back as featured artist tonight. Tom, you've got the new album being released. You've got the Power to the People Festival on the way. What else is coming up?
1: Yeah, there's some dates. I had to postpone some shows because I was on tour with Bruce Springsteen this summer. And so playing those shows in the fall. In March, there's some more dates, but the big thing is everyone gets everything they want record coming out on September the 25th, Power of the People show about a week after that. And then, you know, I've been going hard over the course of the last 2 years or so, probably just take some time for the holidays. And then there's some pretty exciting stuff for 2027 as well, coming. But like I said, I so love playing with my backup band, the Freedom Fighter Orchestra. So love playing with my son, Roman. Have never had more fun making music, never had more fun playing music. I've never felt more energized. Like, we just played Newport Folk Festival, which we redefined folk music as having like three Marshall stacks on stage. And, you know, and it was like an apex moment of my musical career. I've never felt more connected with an audience. I've never felt that I've played better than I am right now, because Roman pushes my ass, dude. Like, that kid, he can do all the Steve Vai stuff. And so I'm like trying hard to find even deeper R2-D2 noises. You know, that's where I'm at.

0: From their landmark album, Blood Sugar Sex Magic, released on this day in 1991, Red Hot Chili Peppers on Hard Drive XL, Give It Away Now. Tom Morello before that of Rage Against the Machine, the tune Date Night from his new solo album dropping tonight. It's entitled Everyone Gets Everything They Want. Thank you to Tom for joining me on the show every night this week as featured artist. I will also get to see him next week for his Power to the People Festival in Columbia, Maryland. Foo Fighters, Dave Matthews, Public Enemy, Jack Black, Cypress Hill, Dropkick Murphys, Serge Tankian, Mike McCready of Pearl Jam, Taylor Momsen, Geezer Butler of Black Sabbath, Scott Ian of Anthrax, Matt Cameron of Soundgarden. The list goes on. Hopefully I'll see you there. I'll be doing interviews and taking pictures.
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2: 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This film is from 2014, a little bit under the radar, but quite creepy if you like that sort of thing. It's simply entitled Clown. It stars Andy Powers as a father who puts on a clown costume for his son's birthday and discovers that it's transforming him into a murderous, demonic creature. Because, you know, the world's not spooky enough. Let's get another horrific, nightmarish clown film to keep our senses sharp. From 2014, Clown.
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Right after that, Theory of a Dead Man joined me as special guest. For now, the band I'm looking forward to catching next month on the road with Skillet, Autumn Kings on Hard Drive XL.

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0: Tyler Connolly from Theory of a Dead Man joins me now as special guest. Tyler, the new EP is out digitally and on vinyl. Did you grow up as a vinyl guy?
1: For me, as a kid, it was all cassettes. So when I started listening to music, it actually was rap. It wasn't rock. So actually, I'm wearing a shirt of Eric B. and Rakim. I don't remember Eric B. and Rakim, but they were like an 80s rap duo that was really good. But yeah, I would listen to stuff like that. But no, I don't think I have anything left over. I think it's all gone. I wish I kept. Yeah, because I came through it in a tape era. I didn't really buy vinyl. I just listened to my dad's vinyl. I'm curious if my dad still has all that vinyl. That'd be really cool.
0: Did you have a boombox up on your shoulder as you strutted down the street with your...
1: No, but I always wondered in shows like how they had the boombox. You'd have to put like 8 or 12 D-cell batteries in the thing that would last 3 hours. Remember back then, like you just plug it in the wall, be like, man, if I want to bring this thing to the beach, and you look in the back and there's this huge thing you take off and it's just like this huge empty space of, yeah, insert 12 D-cell batteries. And you're like, what? Yeah, no.
0: Which added half a ton to the weight you're carrying around the neighborhood.
1: Yeah. And it always seemed that back then batteries always seemed to like bleed. Like they'd always like, you'd open up like, oh. And the batteries would leak back then. I don't know why, but I don't know. Yeah, glad we don't have to do that anymore. Oh.

0: Hard Drive XL music from Blink 182, preceded by my special guest for the night, Theory of a Dead Man, their latest Winnebago, Lay Low. It's been part of the set every night as the band continues on the Dead 7 tour with Seven Dust. They played for my friends last night in Idaho Falls, Idaho. Boise is tomorrow, Oregon after that. A chance to see two legendary bands the same night. Of course, the set lists are never long enough when you see a co-headliner like that, but you got to take the bad with the good in life.
1: Lou's going to blow off some steam with Rant of the Day. 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

0: The XL. 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
1: As we celebrate the birthday of the clown from Slipknot, it's easy to forget that a lot of people hate clowns, but not me, because at least a clown has the courage of his or her clown convictions and proudly wear the clown makeup for all the world to see. However, the largest number of clowns in the world refuse to fess up to their clown tendencies, preferring to wear the uniform of the politician, the telemarketer, or the customer service rep for the airlines. They are the most dangerous clowns of all, the clowns who secretly move in our midst to bring their clownish ways subversively into our lives. So please, join me as I say, down with the clowns, unless they're in ICP, in which case I say, get down with the clowns. Now let's go chicken hunting.
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That is Slipknot as you and I continue to celebrate the birthday tonight of the band's clown, Mr. M. Sean Cran. Now then, on to a former Screamer of the Week, Ninth Key, Happy Feels Like on Hard Drive XL.

0: Hard Drive XL music from Nine Inch Nails to wrap the program for the night. Looking ahead to tomorrow, the Friday night weekend kickoff rock and roll Mother Humpin' Jambo Frickin' Re-Edition. Tom Morello of Rage Against the Machine will be back as featured artist. I will also speak to special guest Dead Poets Society. Plus, we will hear from Dave Mustaine of Megadeth via the Hard Drive Archive. Until then, I'm Lou Brutus, leaving you with the words of writer Dr. Hunter S. Thompson. What passed for society was a loud, giddy whirl of thieves and pretentious hustlers, a dull sideshow full of quacks and clowns and Philistines.
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0: Gambler's Bonus hits again. On September 6th, Tina hit four kings, clearing her Gambler's Bonus four-of-a-kind bingo card for over $10,000. 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
9: Have you ever gone out, Mahoney, and just anticipated that you were going to cause trouble? Because I remember as a teenager, you know, we'd go out with the guys sometimes, and it wasn't like, hey, we're definitely going to go criming, but we had some thoughts. Like,
10: right.
9: We used to go steal street signs. Like, there was one road that they named Weed Drive, and it was hard to be able to steal that sign because it was always stolen by somebody else.
10: Road signs back in the day. You know, you put those up in your room, you were cool as hell.
9: Yeah, I had a cow crossing sign. Do kids today still steal street signs?
10: I don't think they do.
9: It used to be like a thing for us when we were growing up.
11: I don't know. My daughter's not into, you know, like being outdoors really like that.
9: Yeah, I feel like it is definitely like a very bored outdoor activity. Like when there's nothing else to do is when you would go steal street signs.
11: Like after dark, you know, activities. That's not like daytime activity.
9: I remember my younger brother got one of those like little pickup trucks. And after he got that, Our street sign stealing career really escalated because having a pickup truck, total game changer when it comes to stealing street signs. But this guy who got arrested, he definitely went out intending to do some criming because when they pulled this guy over, turns out he was a 6-time convicted felon. He was going 75 and a 60, so he broke the law while breaking the law. They found an AR-15 in between the center console and the driver's seat.
10: So,
9: was planning on going out and causing some issues.
10: Yeah.
9: And, you know, having, you know, an AR-15, bit of a problem when you get 6 felony convictions.
10: Yeah, can't be doing that.
9: Interestingly, also driving with a suspended license. They also found that he had some other things in his vehicle, like 77 grams of meth, a scale, and a glass pipe. And they also found 11 pounds of berries.
10: Berries?
9: In 2 bags, yeah.
10: Maybe this guy was
11: a gatherer of sorts.
9: So I guess they were saw palmetto berries, and he allegedly said the berries had been harvested, but he could not provide the required permit for the berries.
11: Well, what is a palmetto? What kind of berry does that do? Do you eat that kind of berry?
9: I guess
11: you, is it a berry of poison?
9: A saw palmetto berry, yeah. I guess
11: some berries you can't eat because they're poisonous.
9: I guess you have to have a permit in order to harvest them, and he did not have that.
10: These don't even look like good berries.
11: Are they poisonous berries, Mahoney?
10: I don't know if they're poisonous or not.
9: 11 pounds of them. I mean, that's a lot of saw palmetto berries. And you know that this guy must have just been a total wanker because the cops are like, we found an AR-15 on a felon with 77 grams of meth. And we're also going to hit this guy with not having the permits required for the saw palmetto berries.
10: Not poisonous, but they may help support prostate health.
11: Oh, wonderful. So this guy's got an AR-15 and a cranky prostate.
10: And a UTI, yeah.

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13: Accusing somebody of hate speech, those are pretty strong words, huh?
14: Yes, especially whenever we say a lot of stuff. So what was it?
13: And somebody that claims to be a longtime listener and fan of the show is coming after me, guys.
15: You know, I've been listening to this show since its inception as the damn show or the damn radio show, whatever the hell you called you guys yourselves back then. I know you guys have the ability to be heartless. From the time you sent that poor kid into the ghetto to find your phone, Farrah, when it was actually in the manager's office of the Palms, you could have been killed. And when you moved to Houston, leaving your loyal followers behind for what, money? But today I heard hate speech. Hate speech against my people, my kind, hate against gingers. It is unacceptable. We have souls, contrary to popular belief, and we have feelings.
16: and to attack Reba? She was the colonel.
17: Message deleted.
14: Reba was a stretch there for you, Dave. That was pretty horrible.
18: To address some of these things, it wasn't Dave's phone that we sent our very first producer, Jared Anderson, into a not-so-nice part of town.
13: It was an iPad.
18: It was an iPad.
13: And it was when iPads first came out. I was very attached
18: to it. And the find me or find my whatever feature did not work so well.
13: Yeah, so it's to share that story real quickly, the Find My feature somehow said that it was in this shady apartment complex behind the Palms Casino in Las Vegas, and he just happened to be banging on some random guy's door, and it was actually in the manager's office at the casino.
14: Jared had grit. You know, he's fine now. He's like viral on TikTok.
13: No, that was different Jared.
14: You got multiple Jareds around here?
13: Multiple Jareds.
18: Yeah, that was Jared 2. That was Jared Jones.
14: What the heck?
18: Yeah, this is Jared 1. He's a bad
14: guy. Oh, okay.
18: Good guy. We like him.
14: I mean, Jareds exist. Okay, well, never mind. My bad, Jared 1. I don't know nothing about you. Sure, you're lovely.
13: Yeah.
14: But, so this is, though, to go back to this fine gentleman, Ginger, you have besmirched the good name of the Reds.
13: I don't know. He just seemed pretty angry.
18: Audrey's got red hair right now,
14: man.
18: And you claim I have red hair, Dave.
14: Yes, you do. Your brother has red hair, Dave. Yeah, you're just surrounded.
13: I'm surrounded.
14: And I think that makes you intimidated.
13: I think so.
18: Audrey,
14: you're on high alert.
18: Dave used to have black hair, and it's gone gray.
14: It's gone red.
18: But in this light, look at it right now. Doesn't it kind of have some
14: red
18: auburn?
14: Sheen. Yeah, you're looking pretty auburn.
18: You hate yourself. It's all, the call's always coming from inside the house.
13: Self-hatred and loathing. Is that what it is? That's why I'm lashing out at Reba.
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1: 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That's right, Tony Iommi is going to be joining me to talk about his new solo record, From the Dark, 21 years after his last solo record. 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
2: Happy Friday. It's Elizabeth Mitchell with your Reno forecast. Today's forecasted high will be around 80 degrees with mostly clear skies. Winds will be whipping coming in from the west around 10 to 25 miles per hour with gusts up to 35. The National Weather Service issued a red flag warning for most of northern Nevada. Tonight, mostly cloudy with a low around 50 degrees with winds becoming light after midnight.
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22: 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A Dave and Mahoney.
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24: Andrew is joining us today for a round of Tipsy or Toddler. One question for you, Andrew. Do you spend more time around drunk people or little kids?
0: Probably now around little kids.
1: Okay. Okay. All right. So we're going to reuse.
2: Thanks for the clarification.
1: That does help.
0: Yeah.
1: So we're going to read you some things that were said by either somebody that's loaded or just a little kid. You're trying to figure out which is which. And Audrey is up first. Take it away.
4: The reason why is because one, two, three, breathe things. One. Two and three. Good night. Love you guys. Bye.
1: All right. That's all you get. Is that a tipsy person or is that a toddler?
0: I got to say a toddler. Hmm.
1: It's a fine guess. Unfortunately, it is incorrect. That was somebody who's had too much to drink.
13: The reason why is because one, two, three. Bring thing. One, two, and three. Good night. Love you guys.
1: Right?
20: It's that's when like you know you've had too much to drink and you're just going to see yourself out. Yeah. She knows. Self-aware. Yes.
1: All right, a short one here. Mahoney, whenever you're ready.
20: Number two. I cut the line.
1: It's okay.
20: I cut the line.
1: And scene. Andrew, tipsy or toddler?
0: That one's a toddler for sure.
1: Yeah, that's
25: for sure. First.
26: I cut the line.
2: It's okay.
1: Very excited about that headline.
2: Mahoney, I think you were method acting there.
20: I do what I can.
1: Okay, another short one here. Audrey, it's you and I. You ready?
2: Mm-hmm. Yes.
1: I'm a bad boy at home.
2: Ugh, great. Sounds good.
1: I'm going to be a bad boy at home.
2: That was a little tricky. Yeah.
20: Is that a tipsy person or is that a toddler?
0: I feel like it's got to be a tipsy person if someone's saying okay.
2: You sure about that? You sure?
0: Toddler,
1: yeah. What do you know? You got it. Wow. Yeah, excellent. Good job.
26: Yeah. I'm a bad boy at home.
27: Oh, great. That's good.
26: I'm going to be a bad boy at home.
1: Oh, boy.
2: That guy's going to grow up to be some trouble.
1: All right, final one here. It all comes down
20: to
1: this.
20: You got to get this one.
1: We're all in this together.
0: All right.
1: Mahoney, you're leading it.
0: All right.
20: Number four.
1: From where?
20: I'm from my mother. Where are you from?
1: I'm from my mother also.
20: Hey, let's go. I'm from California.
1: California. America.
20: Yeah.
2: I'm from Korea.
20: Korea! Oh, Hakuna Matata.
2: What?
20: And scene.
2: That one maybe should not have been pulled.
20: It's a trick ending there.
1: All right. For the win, tipsy or toddler?
2: What?
0: I gotta say tipsy.
1: Yeah.
20: What a wonderful phrase.
1: Let's have a listen.
28: Huh? Where from?
29: I'm from my mother. Where are you from?
28: Hey, I'm from my mother also.
29: Hey, let's go,
28: Robert. Where, really?
29: I'm from California.
28: California, America.
29: Yeah.
26: I'm from Korea.
28: Korea. Yeah. Oh, Hakuna Matata.
26: What?
30: Dave.

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3: Welcome to Dave and Mahoney.
4: Can a beaver get?
5: Well, let me do some Googling on
4: it. It has nothing to do with the amount of partners that beaver has had.
3: Dave and Mahoney.
6: He told doctors that he had accidentally slipped and fell, and when he did, a live eel had gone up his butt.
5: What?
4: I've been horny and I have holes. Never have I ever.
5: Same.
3: At Mahoney.
5: You guys aren't going to like my take on this. It's not for me, but I don't believe that marrying your first cousin should be illegal. There should be laws. Implicitly, you can't have kids with anybody related to. Full stop. But first cousin marriage, eh.
4: All right.
3: And now, this is Dave and Mahoney.
6: Hello, friends, and thank you for joining us on this Friday. Got some good news and some bad news to kick things off today. What would you like first there, Mahoney?
5: Dave, why don't we start today's show with some bad news?
6: Yeah, some bad news. It's time to say goodbye to Costco beer forever.
4: Oh, no. Mahoney, we had this on Beer for Breakfast just last year.
5: Yeah, they change it every now and then. You know, I think the last one was, if I'm recalling correctly, was with Deschutes.
6: That's
5: it was
6: correct,
5: a lager.
6: Yeah.
5: It was really good. Yeah. It was based on Deschutes's, I think, Great American Beer Fest medal-winning recipe and great price for the value.
6: So the remaining inventory is expected to sell out by October, which obviously is here pretty much, meaning the beers will disappear from their shelves permanently.
5: They've done this before, Dave.
6: No, they're saying
4: not
6: that
4: permanently.
6: They're done.
5: No, yeah. But they pair with another brewery.
6: They're saying they're not doing that, though. This is it.
5: Never say never.
6: I'm saying never.
5: Never say never.
6: I've just said never.
5: Sir, when was the last time you stepped foot at Costco?
6: Don't you?
4: But why would they say permanently if they're just, say like indefinitely?
5: I think
4: you know,
5: why
4: be such a, but they say permanently in the article.
5: I think they're done with the Deschutes version of this.
4: Hmm.
5: But I have a feeling.
4: Did he do any journalism on this, Dave?
6: Mahoney?
4: Yes.
6: Absolutely not.
4: He's did you?
6: Shooting
4: did you?
6: From the hip.
4: Did
6: I
4: you?
6: Absolutely did.
4: Hmm.
6: I
4: who are we trusting here?
6: Pulled an article that said this.
4: We didn't dive any deeper into it.
6: I mean, what do you want me to do? Call Mr. Costco?
4: This is a
5: Mr.
4: radio
5: Kirkland,
4: show.
5: Sir.
6: Mr. Kirkland.
5: It's Kirkland
6: Mr.
5: brand Kirk. When we're shopping the Costco.
6: Captain
5: brand.
6: Kirkland.
5: So, sad to see it go. I have a feeling that it wasn't, you know, beer sales are down.
6: Yeah.
5: They just are. It's a fact, and there's good beers everywhere. I thought that was an especially great deal, considering Deschutes is a great brewery. But, we'll pour a little out.
4: You know what's really interesting? Because, you know, time's pretty tough for everybody right now. Things cost a lot. Isn't it very odd that, like, you know, our parents and our grandparents' generation, though times were also very hard for them, they drank to ignore it.
6: Yeah. Yeah.
4: We want to feel the pain.
5: Well, liquor prices
4: are also going up. We want to be very aware. Yeah. Is that not interesting about how aware we want to be?
6: Some good news today as well. Eagles quarterback Jalen Hurts, one of the good guys, he has donated $600,000 through his foundation to install air conditioning in the auditorium at a huge high school there in Philadelphia. Hurts said that he was inspired after seeing a news report about Philadelphia schools being closed because they lacked air conditioning rather than because of severe weather. The donation is particularly timely because the auditorium was sweltering during the September 15th announcement when this was happening. There was about 1,000 students, teachers, and guests that were packed inside, and they're all just sweating their asses off. And if you're in that setting, really the only announcement that you want to hear is that air conditioning is on the way. So it's about 3,400 students that go there. And Hurts said that he has a bigger goal, and that's with this one school it's on the way to. Let's get it to zero, referring to the number of schools in the Philadelphia area without air conditioning. And it's a lot more than you would
5: think.
6: It's
5: 2026, man.
6: It's 52 public schools, about a quarter of the districts, still lack air conditioning.
5: So the elementary school I went to when I was growing up, you know, in the mid to late 80s, our air conditioning did not work. You know, for like 2 or 3 years.
6: Mm-hmm.
5: And I will tell you, like, going to school in August and in May was miserable. So, you know, and that's like when you were young and still able to
6: pretty resilient.
5: Yeah. You know, like, I can't imagine, you know, if you're, a teacher or somebody else working there alongside the students.
6: Every day, you just know what you're walking into. So in this case, Hurts said that his commitments to the schools, influenced by his parents who were educators, and has, you know, helped a lot of people, including himself, along the way. So very nice move.
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3: The roads are starting off clear. I'm Terry with a look at your morning commute. Your drive through the Truckee Meadows this Friday morning is starting off crash and incident free. Although we have our usual hot spots that we're keeping an eye on, like the drive out to USA Parkway, which is loosened up since 5 o'clock and is now moderate between Vista and Patrick. Light traffic reported on the drive out of the North Valleys on southbound 395 with your slowdowns near Clear Acre. Vanish Rings, you're waking up to light traffic as well on southbound Pyramid Highway. But watch out for a few slowdowns as you approach Los Altos. And in Reno, 580 through Reno is flowing nicely this Friday morning. I'm Terry with a look at your morning commute.
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5: Happy Friday. It's Elizabeth Mitchell with your Reno forecast. Today's forecasted high will be around 80 degrees with mostly clear skies. Winds will be whipping coming in from the west around 10 to 25 miles per hour with gusts up to 35. The National Weather Service issued a red flag warning for most of northern Nevada. Tonight, mostly cloudy with a low around 50 degrees with winds becoming light after midnight.
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14: What an extraordinarily weird thing to not only learn, but also to share with a national audience. So, Mahoney, you're familiar with RG3, you know, yep. Quarterback in the NFL for a short time before his knees betrayed him.
15: Well, before, Mike Shanahan destroyed his, by the worst play calling we've ever seen.
14: Yeah, I mean, it's up there. But so RG3, you know, transitioned from being a player into being a commentator. And yep. He's had a good amount of success. He's gotten some high-profile gigs. And one of those gigs is working on national broadcast for college football. And what a strange thing, because, you know, the commentators will many times meet with the teams and the players, sometimes the coaches as well beforehand, sit down and talk with them to kind of get an idea about what's going on in their lives, as well as game plan, and have that as information to share on the broadcast. But what RG3 decided to share about the quarterback from BYU, whose name is Bear Bachmeier, is very, very bizarre. So this was during a national Fox broadcast. BYU, by the way, got the win over Arizona in this game, 28-17. But he spotted Bachmeier's mother, April, in the stands.
15: Okay.
14: And we've seen kind of more and more of this over the years. I mean, the kid from Vanderbilt, if you remember last year and the year before, they could not stop showing his mom in the stands. Even, you know, Jackson Dart, who just got injured for the Giants, anytime that his mom, you know, was on the sidelines when he was playing for Ole Miss. They're a lot of cutting to the crowd because mom's a very attractive woman.
5: I'm nervous about this.
14: So RG3 claimed that Bachmeier, the quarterback for BYU, had previously told him that his family sometimes ate dinner naked without any clothes on.
15: What?
14: Right?
5: Okay, so but why would RG3 say that during a broadcast?
14: Because RG3, I think, is kind of trying to be like a shock jock of in the commentator booth. Like he acts like that on social media. Okay. And then he also says things on broadcast where it makes you go, what the hell did he just say? He's trying to get a reaction. He then jokingly asked the play-by-play announcer, whose name is Connor Onion, whether he did the same. And of course, Connor decided not to answer that. The claim has not been independently verified, but Bachmeier has not publicly addressed it. Bachmeier in his sophomore year. I mean, don't get me wrong. Good-looking mom. She's got good-looking kids. But just to voluntarily offer up the information that you, eat dinner as a family naked.
15: Also, I don't feel
14: strange.
15: Like RG3 should be sharing that because
14: right.
5: Yeah, I'm saying.
15: I mean,
14: it's strange to have that as a practice.
5: Well, because
14: it's strange to share that with anyone if that is your
5: family.
14: What is
5: the context? Yes,
15: there.
5: I mean, like you're kind of this is something that I mean I feel like taken out of the proper context could seem like a little creepy, you know, instead of just like, because, you know, there's the narrative of like, you know, like the naked moms who, you know, are just like always kind of like naked-ish or adjacent, like wearing underwear
14: body
5: or
14: positive,
5: whatever.
14: All that stuff, sure.
5: But I mean, like, so like I had a naked mom.
14: Yeah.
5: But, you know, like I'm not sitting here being like, yeah, we're all eating dinner, but naked.
14: That's the thing is like, if you walk around with your family and like you're in different states of being disrobed. That doesn't strike me as a strange thing. There's plenty of people that do that.
5: Like walk with dads who walk around in their underwear
14: or
5: whatever. It's
14: your immediate family. Yes, that's
15: but
14: that's
15: sitting
14: normal.
15: At the dinner table naked does
5: naked.
15: Feel weird.
14: That feels strange.
15: That's the image that this was painting.
5: Yeah.
15: And I don't know if that's accurate to what RG3 is. We haven't heard anything from the BYU quarterback responding to this, and I'm sure we won't.
14: I don't know. I feel like this being said on a national broadcast has a lot of people talking about it.
5: I don't know. I don't like that move from RG3.
14: No,
5: I don't
14: weird.
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3: The roads are starting off clear. I'm Terry with a look at your morning commute. Your drive through the Truckee Meadows this Friday morning is starting off crash and incident free. Although we have our usual hot spots that we're keeping an eye on, like the drive out to USA Parkway, which is loosened up since 5 o'clock and is now moderate between Vista and Patrick. Light traffic reported on the drive out of the North Valleys on southbound 395 with your slowdowns near Clear Acre. Vanished Rings, you're waking up to light traffic as well on southbound Pyramid Highway. But watch out for a few slowdowns as you approach Los Altos. And in Reno, 580 through Reno is flowing nicely this Friday morning. I'm Terry with a look at your morning commute.
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14: but equally entertaining.
15: It's Pop Trash
14: on David Mahoney.
9: Oh, no. Not a home improvement star in trouble with the law. And I'm not even talking about the one that's normally in trouble with the law. This is our boy, Jonathan Taylor Thomas.
16: A sweet and beloved. Yes. J-double-T.
9: Simba.
16: I know, man. This is an insane story. I sent this yesterday to you, Dave, and my heart was broken.
9: So, you know, his brother on the show, Zachary Ty Bryan, like, he's always in trouble with the law. That guy is just a mess.
17: He's been in domestic abuse cases for years.
9: Drunk driving, yeah. All kinds of stuff. Terrible. But stuff. Jonathan Taylor Thomas has kind of famously kept a very, very low profile.
17: Stayed under the radar, yeah.
9: Yeah. He's now 45 years old. He was detained by the Los Angeles County Sheriff's deputies on September 21st, which was Monday. This is in Westlake Village in California. He was a passenger in the vehicle, not even the driver. The vehicle was stopped during a DUI investigation, according to the authorities. He got out of the vehicle after being told to remain inside of it. He was uncooperative with the deputies. They say he appeared intoxicated. He was arrested on suspicion of obstruction and being drunk in public. The sheriff's statement said that he kicked a deputy in the stomach while he was attempting to detain
17: him. He's 5'5". Yeah. I don't believe that.
9: So he was booked.
16: He's 5'5"?
17: He's 5'5".
9: He's a small guy. Yeah.
17: Oh.
9: He's
17: a little guy.
9: And it's one of those things, like, if he's being uncooperative, like, did he intentionally kick the deputy in the stomach, or was it like he was just kind of like thrashing around a little bit?
16: Dave, I get what we're doing here, but I mean, like, how do you unintentionally?
9: You're flailing.
16: You're
9: having a hard time with this because it's JT.
16: It's heartbreaking. It really is. I mean, like, this is going to be one of those instances where we saw, like, with our other beloved guy from the Signs or whatever he was. What was his name?
17: Shia LaBeouf?
16: No. Shia LaBeouf and Signs.
9: Haley Joel Osment.
16: I see dead people.
9: Haley Joel Osment.
16: Yes, where he's having to like apologize for being drunk and dumb.
17: He was coked up.
9: He was coked up
17: at like a ski resort.
9: Being a child star, would not wish that on anyone.
17: But you would think he would have had more problems leading up to this, though.
9: Right. And I mean, again, like he was the passenger in the vehicle here. Like
17: he wasn't even the one driving.
9: So hopefully this is just an isolated incident. Well, this weekend, there is another planned tribute to Dolly Parton. It's going to be a part of the VMAs. The VMAs are taking place on Sunday at Madison Square Garden in New York City. Reba McEntire, of all people, is set to participate in the tribute, performing a rendition of I Will Always Love You. Miley Cyrus, Casey Musgraves, Lainey Wilson are all going to be a part of it as well. So kind of like the heavy hitters, if you will, from the women's country world, modern artists all the way back to some classics. Obviously, Dolly Parton had a long history with the VMAs, including a bunch of memorable appearances. So it seems fitting. And I don't know if anyone in this room has any plans to watch the VMAs on Sunday, but...
17: No, but I'm going to celebrate Dolly Parton Day today, Dave, by watching 925.
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2: It's more exciting than ever.
3: The roads are starting off clear. I'm Terry with a look at your morning commute. Your drive through the Truckee Meadows this Friday morning is starting off crash and incident free. Although we have our usual hot spots that we're keeping an eye on, like the drive out to USA Parkway, which is loosened up since 5 o'clock and is now moderate between Vista and Patrick. Light traffic reported on the drive out of the North Valleys on southbound 395 with your slowdowns near Clear Acre. Vanished Rings, you're waking up to light traffic as well on southbound Pyramid Highway. But watch out for a few slowdowns as you approach Los Altos. And in Reno, 580 through Reno is flowing nicely this Friday morning. I'm Terry with a look at your morning commute.
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14: There was a massive uproar over this, and understandably so. Toby Newton, he's 53 years old, lives in Mesa, Arizona. He fell behind on some payments to his HOA, and in total, with all of the fees and the interest that they love to tack onto that sort of thing, it came to a total of $977, which, again, good chunk of change, but $977 behind on HOA payments should not mean that you lose your house.
15: That they take your house from you. So what happened to Toby?
14: So he purchased the home, it's a four-bedroom home back in 2022 for around $450,000. Okay. So it's about a $500,000 house. He said that he lost his job in 2024 because he was diagnosed with diabetes and it was hard for him to keep up with his bills, including those quarterly HOA assessments that came in at about $170. He said he contacted the HOA to arrange a payment plan offering $50 per month, and then it was $134 and eventually $200 per month. And he said that each proposal was rejected. And so the HOA began the foreclosure proceedings back in November of 2024 as he was going through all of this with the job loss and everything else. And the amount owed grew substantially because of legal and other fees. The court filings show the case eventually involved thousands of dollars in the attorney fees.
15: Of course it did.
14: Beyond the original $877 in debt. And the home ended up being sold at a sheriff's auction in October of last year. And the HOA acquired it through an $8,172 bid.
15: They bought a $400,000 house.
14: Almost $500,000 house.
15: For $8,000 that they stole from this guy who owed the HOA $900?
14: Yeah.
16: Wow.
14: So the HOA reportedly gave him a six-month redemption opportunity to get the home back, but the amount required had then, of course, grown even more. So all of this money just keeps funneling and funneling into more and more money that he owes because he lost his job and he had no way to keep his house in his possession as a result of them just taking his home and putting it up for auction and then buying it.
15: He doesn't even get the money. Does he get what? He gets... Here's...

0: you know, however much he's paid in, whatever equity that has been built between 2022 and 2024, prices went up a lot.
1: Yeah, they did.
2: So Arizona actually changed its HOA foreclosure law last year in 2025 that raised the threshold for an HOA being able to foreclose on somebody's house to at least 18 months of delinquency or $10,000 in unpaid assessments.
0: Right.
2: But where that doesn't help is that that newer threshold did not apply retroactively to his case. So this guy is still dealing with all of this.
0: So he doesn't have a house. The house he did have that he put all of his money into, where he was living.
2: You're sick.
0: Taken
2: you're
0: from.
2: You're out of work, and now you're out of a home as well because of an HOA.
1: Yeah.
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4: Lazy Bones Mahomes.
5: Do I have to?
0: Is Mahoney lazy or is he the world's most efficient man? Angelo is joining us today. Angelo, there's some things that Mahoney did behind the scenes when there's no cameras, there's no microphones that Mahoney's wife is kind enough to share with us. You're trying to figure out which one of these is 100% true. Do you think that Mahoney is lazy or do you think he is efficient?
6: You know, I'm going to go with efficient because sometimes I've been called lazy and I know I've just been trying to be efficient. So I get it.
5: Just the haters out there hating on just because we figured out how to work smarter and not harder, Dave.
6: That's what I'm saying.
0: All right, so this one brings us to Mahoney's kitchen. The first one here is entitled Dishwasher.
7: To his credit, Mahoney has been trying to help me around the house with minor household tasks like changing air filters and getting toilet paper down from the garage racks. Basically anything that has to do with him being able to reach high things. He's not so great with the tasks that are at 4 feet and below, though. The other afternoon, he ran the dishwasher, unprompted, and a few hours later, I was pleasantly surprised to hear the sound of Mahoney emptying the dishwasher. I couldn't believe it, and I should have known better. I ventured into the kitchen to put a dirty fork in the dishwasher to find that he had only emptied the accessories for the new food processor he bought and left the remaining clean dishes in the machine. I grumbled as I started unloading the dishwasher, and he said, "Baby, you know where all the dishes go."
0: I mean, that's a valid point.
8: Incredible.
0: It's a valid point.
5: You know, and it wasn't, I didn't want to inconvenience her by putting those plates.
0: Oh, you're just being thoughtful. Yeah,
5: of course. And, you know, this in and of itself was going against my normal motto. I don't like to jump, run, or bend.
0: Right.
5: And I did bend over. I mean, just
0: a skosh, but yes.
5: Yeah. All right. And in my defense, the food processor, I've been making her different marinades for her chicken.
0: There you go. What a guy. I've been smoking. Okay, so that sounds like it certainly could be true, but let's go on to the next one here. That's entitled More Dishes.
7: Later that evening, Mahoney opened yet another family-sized bag of tortilla chips and got a tub of locally made salsa out of the fridge. He then grabbed a dinner plate that he had just eaten greasy sausages on and poured the salsa onto the plate, nearly covering its entire diameter. He scooped the salsa with his chips, spilling little red drops on his pants with nearly every bite. When I asked him why he was using a plate to hold a liquid food item instead of using a bowl, he said, "Baby, it's one less dish you have to empty from the dishwasher. I know you hate that."
8: Oh, my gosh.
5: First off, my daughter loves farmers markets.
8: Two,
5: I love supporting local businesses with the local salsa. Sausage grease and salsa.
8: Tasty together.
5: It's like when you cook something after you in your skillet right after you've cooked bacon.
8: Oh, very nice. So you're getting some of the flavor profiles.
5: Yeah, a little bit
8: fat with that acid.
5: Okay,
0: Angela.
8: So that's true.
5: And one less dish to put away.
0: So we don't know the correct answer. The only thing that strikes me is that in number two, I could see it being false that he was wearing sweatpants. He may have just been in his underwear and it was falling onto his leg or something like that, and then he was scooping it off with his finger and eating it. That's the only thing that could strike me as a possible number two is not as true as the first.
8: Yeah, because he did say once upon a time, let me go back into my memory archives here, that he does not walk around in his underwear around his baby because it freaked him out.
5: It does.
0: It freaks out your baby?
5: It does.
0: Okay. All right.
5: And she loves to punch me when I'm just walking around the house.
0: Uh-huh.
5: And yeah, I gotta stay protected.
8: I think those legs are covered.
0: Okay.
8: The legs are covered around the child.
0: I'm off on that one. What do you think, Audrey? Which one is 100% true?
8: I'm going with your gut because I really just feel like both of these feel like they have a lot of truth to them. But like you said, there's just something that feels amok. Like maybe it's the leg showing. I don't know.
0: Yeah. All right, Angelo, you got to make the decision. Which one is 100% true?
6: Well, I'm going to go with the first one being completely true because I don't think he's the man of putting salsa on a flat plate.
5: I don't know about that. Okay, Dave, can we get a drum roll?
0: Yeah.
5: Number one is, in fact, 100% true. Number two, I'm in shorts as soon as I get home these days.
0: There's a sweatpants. He's filling it on his bare legs. That's it.
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3: The roads remain clear. I'm Terry with a look at your morning commute. Your drive through the Truckee Meadows this Friday morning remains crash and incident free, although we have our usual slowdowns in and around the Spaghetti Bowl and on both major freeways. The drive out to USA Parkway is looking pretty good with moderate traffic reported on eastbound 80 between Vista and Patrick. Coming out of the North Valleys, light traffic reported on 395 southbound with your slowdowns near Lemon Drive and also Clear Acre. Spanish Springs, you're waking up to light traffic as well on southbound Pyramid Highway. You do have some slowdowns developing near Los Altos. I'm Terry with a look at your morning commute.
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5: Happy Friday. It's Elizabeth Mitchell with your Reno forecast. Today's forecasted high will be around 80 degrees with mostly clear skies. Winds will be whipping coming in from the west around 10 to 25 miles per hour with gusts up to 35. The National Weather Service issued a red flag warning for most of northern Nevada. Tonight, mostly cloudy with a low around 50 degrees with winds becoming light after midnight.
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21: We want to know your family secrets.
22: Fred is joining us today with a family secret. What's going on, Fred?
23: Maybe 5-6 years ago, I was sitting around talking to a friend of mine. We were just kind of talking about stories.
22: Mm-hmm.
23: And he says, well, he goes, I got one that might kind of be interesting. I said, what's that? And we're from a small town back in the Midwest where it was kind of known as Little Chicago. He goes, yeah, my dad was telling me a while back about a story. I said, yeah, what's that? He goes, well, his dad used to drive for Al Capone.
22: Used to be the driver for Al Capone? Boy, I bet he's got some tales.
23: And he used to stay in this town quite a bit. He actually had a suite on a penthouse floor where another my family members had one for a while. But anyway, he was telling him that one day stuff was getting kind of deep, and he was thinking about cutting getting away from being a driver.
22: Uh-huh.
23: And one of Al Capone's guys went and told Al Capone. And he says, oh, yeah. He says, before he goes, have him come up and see me. I got a message for him. So he said he knew exactly what that was. So he heard up and dished it, and he went to California, and 2 weeks later, he was found dead.
22: So he knew that Al Capone was going to kill him if he went upstairs and decided to split, went all the way to California from Chicago, and still ended up dead 2 weeks later, huh?
23: Yep. And so what the deal is now is there's talk that the guy who got killed, he said when Al Capone was about ready to go to prison, he had a couple cars, probably getaway cars or something like that,
22: mm-hmm.
23: and they are entombed in the bottom of this building where he had his suite at. And to this day, these two cars are still there.
22: Wow. So how did they get entombed in this hotel?
23: What they did is they went ahead and put block walls around them, and they had them back in the corner of this building's basement because this guy had a parking garage underneath, and they put concrete block walls around it, and they're inside that concrete wall. So if you went down there, if you didn't notice anything different in the foundation, you wouldn't notice it. But if you did, you would happen to know where they put up a fake wall. And there's two Cadillacs entombed behind that wall.
22: And how many people do you suppose know about that?
23: As far as I know, about four.
22: And now us. And everyone listening, yeah.
24: Wow.
22: So about six.
23: Yeah. And I was trying to make a deal with a guy, a famous person a while back that's in the cars. And I said, hey, if you know a contractor and the building's a historical monument, so they can't tear it down, you know, if you guys get the cars out, and for what the value of them are, you know, they're probably priceless, that you kind of give me a finder's fee.
22: And what was the finder's fee in your mind? What were you hoping to get out of that?
23: Maybe two tickets to a Rush concert. I don't know.
0: This is Dave and Mahoney.

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6: The roads remain clear. I'm Terry with a look at your morning commute. Your drive through the Truckee Meadows this Friday morning remains crash and incident free, although we have our usual slowdowns in and around the Spaghetti Bowl and on both major freeways. The drive out to USA Parkway is looking pretty good with moderate traffic reported on eastbound 80 between Vista and Patrick. Coming out of the North Valleys, light traffic reported on 395 southbound with your slowdowns near Lemon Drive and also Clear Acre. Spanish Springs, you're waking up to light traffic as well on southbound Pyramid Highway. You do have some slowdowns developing near Los Altos. I'm Terry with a look at your morning commute.
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12: Very funny comedian and an actor as well. Got a huge movie coming out in just over a week on October the 9th. Bill Burr is joining us.
8: Hey, what's going on, man?
12: So this movie that you've got coming out on October the 9th called The Social Reckoning, this is a follow-up to Aaron Sorkin's The Social Network, and it's got a hell of a cast that you're a part of. Before we get into the Fastball Comedy Festival, tell us a little bit about this movie, and is my assumption right that Jeremy Allen White was always walking around on set with a pair of tidy whitey smoking a cigarette?
8: First of all, I've been told to say it's not a sequel, it's a companion piece.
12: Companion piece.
8: Yeah. Okay, got it. It's not like, okay, this movie ended and now we're picking up that story. It was more like, this is where Facebook is now.
10: Okay.
8: So it's not going to continue.
12: Interesting.
8: So it's like that. Just so people don't think it's like...
10: The prequel to...
8: I don't know, pick them.
10: Zuckerberg's life,
8: yeah,
10: and what made him
8: Hot Tub Time Machine, Hot Tub Time Machine Part 2. It's not like that.
12: Not like that.
10: In the Boogaloo.
8: I didn't work with that Jeremy. I worked with I didn't work with Jeremy Allen White.
12: Jeremy Strong is the one you worked with. Okay, got it.
10: Also in Tidy Whitey's and Smoking Cigs.
12: Yeah. So, Bill, you're a busy guy. I mean, you got a couple of young kids. I'm curious, as you know, I'm a dad myself of four little kids. How do you navigate that when you've got to be out on the road, when you've got to be on set? I mean, you got two young kids. Is that a haul for you every single day, or does the wife handle a lot of the ins and outs of getting them to school and taking care of that for you?
8: No. I have a ton of downtime. I mean, I don't do the road the way I used to. And, you know, like when I did that social media movie, Social Reckoning, like I had 6 days on that movie and I came in Monday and I worked Monday, Tuesday, Wednesday, Thursday, Friday, Saturday. They just shot us out. They just shot that whole thing. So I kind of like when I act, I do things. It's a combination of do I respond to the material and how long am I going to be away from my family? So I'm not going to be one of those people that miss their kids growing up. So. Yeah, like yesterday I was, you know, took my daughter to baseball practice. I'm picking up all the trash because there's a highway right next to it. A little tent city too, you know, so I got to...
10: Well, that's incredible because my dad, my stepdad who raised me was not famous and he was always gone, so... That kind of sucks.
8: Well, yeah, and that's why you're in show business.
10: Yeah, man, that's show business. Hey, look at my trauma.
13: Yeah, please like me. Yeah.
10: Please, for the love of God, Dad left, not you too.
12: Do you think it's hard on your kids having Bill Burr as a dad? Because, I mean, the way that you are, as a comedian at least, I feel like it would be really hard to argue with you.
8: No, I'm a pushover. I overcorrected for the way that I was brought. But then also, I kind of work through all of that anger. Like, I don't, you know, I still can get angry. I mean, it is an emotion. Things will make you mad. But I don't bring my whole childhood with it. You know what I mean? I have, the level is like... If it's a level 3 angry, I go to level 3 now, where I used to walk around at an 8, so everything became an 11, which was a lot for everyone around me. So I'm really relieved that I'm finally on the other side of it. And if you are an angry person, I highly recommend a breathwork massage.
10: A breathwork massage?
12: Very specific.
10: Now I'm intrigued.
13: So I am an angry person. I would to the point where, you know, you get so angry that... You go into a tunnel of white, which sounds racist, I know.
10: That's white rage, yes.
13: Yeah, but that's legitimately would hit that, like when you hit that 8 or 9 level, that's what would happen to me. So what are these breathwork?
10: Sounds like something you do in labor.
13: Yeah, what is this?
8: Well, it was something, it's like you have to be open to it, in which is hard for a guy, because you have to basically let all the vulnerable emotions happen, which, you know, we wall off most of them, which is why we're angry. So... You know, she was just like, all right, the right side of your body is where you hold your anger. The left side is your sadness. So she would be like, okay, this is your liver. And she'd be sticking her elbow into my back. And she'd be like, don't be afraid of the noises you made. Dude. And I thought it was all this hippy dippy stuff, dude. I couldn't believe like grunting and like growling and saying things that I don't even know what they were connected to. And then when she got to the other side, when I started crying, I cried for like 90 minutes and it was like almost psychedelic. Like I went back to this town when I was a little kid where all this horrible stuff happened to me, and I couldn't, like, I always thought I couldn't remember the town because I was like 3 when we moved, and I was like, no, dude, I was 8. I should remember at least street names, and all of it came back, and it was really weird. I was kind of able to go back there as me now and rescue the little me, And I got up off the table, and she was just like, "Wow!" She goes, "You don't even look like the same person." I was like, "I don't feel like the same person." And
10: see, there's a dude who's really tense in a truck right now who will not receive this message.
12: No. Actually, as the grand prize today, we're giving away a one breathwork massage with Bill Burr.
10: It does actually seem like that would be very, for a woman. I mean, we just go to yoga and they're like, your hips hold all of your emotions. If you need to cry, cry. So, I mean, there is definitely a lot of energies in that.
8: I thought it was crazy. And that's another thing, too. I thought all of that stuff that happened to me, I thought I buried that in the middle of the Pacific Ocean. Dude, when I tell you it was standing right behind me. It was
10: in your liver the whole time.
8: This is the person you were going to be. You were just going to sort of be this happy-go-lucky person, and then, you know, the 1970s happened to you, and then all of that. But I mean, I had to go back.
10: This is your journey until the 70s.
8: Yeah, so I keep going back and everything, and, you know.
10: You're breaking generational curses one massage at a time.
13: So...
8: Yeah, and I would say that trucker, if he's by himself, would allow himself to be emotional. But if somebody else is in the truck with him, then he has to be a guy, be like, yeah. Oh, this is some Hollywood stuff. He's going to be, that's what we do.
10: Yes.
8: That's what we do. And then people around us suffer. So I didn't want to, you know, I didn't want my wife to have to deal with it, and certainly not my kids. So I'm more excited about that than anything I have going on in my career.
12: All right, Bill. Hey, I really appreciate your time. Really appreciate you joining us. And again, October the 9th is the date of your new movie coming out. The companion piece to The Social Network. It's called The Social Reckoning. Aaron Sorkin Project with Bill Burr as one of the cast members there. Great talking to you, man. Have a wonderful day.
8: All right. Thank you, guys. Have a good day. I'll see you.
12: I like that he's kind of melded out a little bit as the dad, you know?
10: No, I was, yes.
12: You want an angry
10: Bill Burr? I mean, listen, yes, for his children's sake.
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3: The roads remain clear. I'm Terry with a look at your morning commute. Your drive through the Truckee Meadows this Friday morning remains crash and incident free, although we have our usual slowdowns in and around the Spaghetti Bowl and on both major freeways. The drive out to USA Parkway is looking pretty good with moderate traffic reported on eastbound 80 between Vista and Patrick. Coming out of the North Valleys, light traffic reported on 395 southbound with your slowdowns near Lemon Drive and also Clear Acre. Spanish Rings, you're waking up to light traffic as well on southbound Pyramid Highway. You do have some slowdowns developing near Los Altos. I'm Terry with a look at your morning commute.
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17: This is Dave and Mahoney.
19: Oh, my God. This guy is back in the news again, and there's just no reason why he should be. So you remember very well, I'm sure, because we've talked about this guy a lot. The dude who won $167 million in the Powerball jackpot lottery.
20: Mm-hmm.
19: And then right after he won, in fact, he was actually celebrating his win, he decided he was going to go from Kentucky, where he lives, down to Florida to celebrate, and instantly got arrested.
20: He was a felon to begin with, if I'm recalling correctly, right?
19: He had a huge amount of issues in the past. And you'd think, you know, winning the $167 million off of a $2 ticket that you purchased, this could be a fresh start.
20: Right.
19: And, you know, he came out and said that he was going to split the jackpot with his mother. And then we started to learn some very strange things about him and his mom's relationship. Like, he had, you know, her name tattooed on him. And there was like a long history of her being involved in some of his past crimes. And all kinds of stuff.
20: I mean, hey, you know what? If my mom's willing to commit crimes with me, she's a real one.
19: When he was in Florida celebrating the first time he got arrested, if you recall, he kicked a deputy in the face.
20: Yeah.
19: And the legal trouble didn't stop after that first arrest. He then faced additional charges involving an alleged hit and run, intimidation of a legal proceeding, burglary, drug possession, domestic violence allegations. He then allegedly had $12,000 stolen from a home tied to a burglary investigation. And he was later found at a casino after all of that. And then he was just arrested again this past weekend after he was found asleep in a Walmart parking lot in a Ford Mustang that was running.
20: Hell yeah.
21: No,
20: yeah,
21: a little drunk. Gotta take a little snooze.
20: You gotta do what you gotta do, man. You gotta do what you do. Just take a little nap and
21: under the nice hums of the soft lit
20: Walmart's
21: parking
20: one of those
21: lot.
20: Places where I thought you were allowed to sleep in your car.
21: But you can. I mean, I've done it.
19: If it's a running vehicle and you're in a parking lot,
21: but
19: and I guess
21: he was
19: like,
21: probably like drunk. He's probably
19: like
21: drunk.
19: Sitting in the middle of the parking lot, not like safely in a parking spot.
20: Uh-huh.
19: Yeah.
21: Oh, okay. So he was just like all willy nilly.
20: I mean, again, we think that who are we to judge? Because
21: not me.
20: I think if we were to all of a sudden inherit $160 million, we'd be acting a fool too.
21: Correct.
20: I mean, not kicking deputies, like acting a fool.
21: Yeah, like also that part.
19: Like the domestic violence, no. The kicking the deputy,
20: the casino, yes.
19: The casino, yes.
20: The Mustang,
21: buying the Mustang.
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7: Well, you know, if you're leading off the Redneck Report, it's not great. An Arizona man has figured out how to make his situation much worse. He's a pretty young kid, 23 years old. His name is Noah Ross, but, you know, 23, also plenty old to be tried as an adult for anything that you do. He is a former employee at the Three Bars Feed and Tack in New River, Arizona. So they basically, it's a supply store essentially for farms, right?
8: Horses, yeah.
7: Yeah. He got fired from his job, and he was so upset that he got fired from his job that he decided that he was going to commit arson, burglary, and do some criminal damage in connection with a fire that took place on June 30th. So he'd been fired about a month earlier after photographing workers at a nearby Bikini Beans coffee stand while driving a company vehicle and then showing the photos to his managers. You weirdo. So he gets fired.
9: You ever seen a girl in a bikini before? By the way, that's what kind of, as a woman, let me tell you something, that's nothing, there's nothing grosser and a little bit more desperate than you barking at a lady who is in a bikini. Like, you have lived a full life to where you have seen women in bikinis, I'm sure. And that's what makes you want to take a picture?
7: Also, the grainy photos that you take from a distance in your work truck. Like, dude, have you ever heard of the internet? You could just go on Instagram and there's just chicks in next to nothing everywhere.
8: Like, you don't even have to, like, spell bikini properly. You could just put, like, a B and a K and an I and they pop up.
9: Desperation. There's nothing more unattractive than desperate.
8: You wonder why you got fired.
7: So he gets fired for this, and then he decides the answer to getting fired. By the way, a month ago, you could have just gone out and gotten another job in that time. And I can't imagine that the hay store pays great. It's not like you lost your dream job.
9: The hay.
7: So he goes, he breaks into the place and lights the hay on fire.
9: Oh, man. They worked hard to bale that hay.
7: Yeah, man.
9: I knew a whole family. Like, that was their career. Their lifelong legacy is baling hay. And those kids, because they had the kids doing it, were jacked.
7: I bet, jacked
9: arms of like freaking monsters.
7: Talking about shoulder muscles.
9: We were nine.
8: But if you were like, you know, maybe some self-reflection should happen here. Like, you know, maybe I shouldn't have used, you know, taking pictures of, you know, women who are just doing their job.
7: Maybe I shouldn't have done that
8: while in a work truck. Maybe I shouldn't have gone back to work and showed managers at my work this.
9: Like, hey, there's this lady over here.
8: No.
7: You see these knockers?
8: Zero self-awareness. It was definitely them who were the bad guys for firing you because of all of those things you did. So I'm going to burn it down.
7: Even dumber, he brought somebody else in on his crime. So he's out there using a torch to light all of this hay on fire. And he had a friend cut a wire to a security camera.
9: What
7: are you doing, morons?
9: All right, well, they both deserve to be in jail.
7: So if you're going to get into a fight with somebody and you're going to choose a weapon, choose wisely, which is why Mahoney always preaches about his car weapons. Very carefully curated. Only the finest weapons in Mahoney's car. This 57-year-old woman in Florida did not get that memo. Christine Sweet was arrested after allegedly throwing a jar of vegan mayonnaise at another driver during a road rage incident.
9: What an annoying lady she must be. Vegan mayonnaise?
7: Yeah, what are you doing with vegan mayonnaise to begin with?
9: That's the story.
7: You're so angry.
8: That's a hate crime. You throw vegan mayonnaise at me?
9: I
8: hope you go to prison, bitch.
7: You really have to go out of your way to get vegan mayonnaise. Yeah. Why are you throwing that during a road rage incident?
9: What was her first name?
7: Her name is Christine Sweet.
9: She is not very nice. That's not a good last name for that lady.
7: The suspect got hit by it, so it caused a laceration near her right eye, and she had to go to the ER. And she allegedly yelled, "I hit her in the face, go, go, go," before the van drove away.
8: Also, vegan mayonnaise comes in glass. Christine. I would imagine it would have been in plastic for sure, right?
9: Well, no, not the vegans. The vegans are going all glass. They're worried about the microplastics in their mayonnaise.
7: And finally, there's failing a field sobriety test, and then there is this guy. His name is Sean Grubbs, 56 years old. The deputy saw him weaving between lanes, cutting off another vehicle, and they're like, "All right, we're going to stop you." When they got him out, of course, bloodshot, watery eyes, slurred speech, difficulty maintaining his balance. They asked him if he was going to be able to just perform some basic stuff on the side of the road. Mm-hmm. And he's like, "You betcha. Okay,
8: officer.
7: He was instructed to walk 9 heel-to-toe steps and then turn around and walk the 9 steps back.
8: Bro, that's hard to do, even when you're sober.
7: Instead, he continued walking until the deputy counted about to 25 steps, and then he turns around and goes, is that 9? Is that enough? No, man. You overshot it by 3X almost. And then they asked him to say his ABCs, and he forgot the ABCs.
9: Oh, man.
7: Yeah.
8: Audrey has a specialized skill.
7: A superpower.
9: I do. I have a skill, and it was bestowed upon me because I had a third grade substitute teacher named Miss Moody.
7: Miss Moody.
9: And I will never forget her for the rest of my life. And she said, class, if I'm going to be your sub, you are not going to talk. And if you are going to talk, you're going to say your alphabet backwards and do one-arm push-ups as long as it takes you to say the alphabet backwards. Well, me being me, I knew, well, I'm going to talk.
7: Little Missy Happy.
9: So I learned how to say the alphabet backwards very quickly. So that if I ever had to do one-arm push-up, it would like I would just like have to stay
7: or
9: there.
7: Or if you ever get pulled over for a DUI, you're like, I won't just say the alphabet.
9: That did not work. I did that. And he said, start from R. And I said, you start from R.
7: You're a hard R.
9: So would you like me to unleash my talents?
7: Go.
9: ZYXWVUTSRQPONMLKJIHDFEDCBA.
8: 2 seconds.
9: I can probably do that faster, but I felt like I think it was like 1.8 seconds.
7: Strong.
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4: The roads remain clear. I'm Terry with a look at your morning commute. Your drive through the Truckee Meadows this Friday morning remains crash and incident free. Although we have our usual hot spots that we're keeping an eye on, like the drive out to USA Parkway, which is light to moderate on eastbound 80 between Vista and Patrick. Moderate traffic coming out of the North Valleys on 395 southbound. Watch out for some slowdowns between Clear Acre and the Spaghetti Bowl. Moderate traffic reported on the drive out of Spanish Springs on southbound Pyramid Highway. There is some congestion building up near Los Altos and in Reno. 580 in both directions is flowing nicely this Friday morning. I'm Terry with a look at your morning commute.
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6: Happy Friday. It's Elizabeth Mitchell with your Reno forecast. Today's forecasted high will be around 80 degrees with mostly clear skies. Winds will be whipping coming in from the west around 10 to 25 miles per hour with gusts up to 35. The National Weather Service issued a red flag warning for most of northern Nevada. Tonight, mostly cloudy with a low around 50 degrees with winds becoming light after midnight.
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4: The roads remain clear. I'm Terry with a look at your morning commute. Your drive through the Truckee Meadows this Friday morning remains crash and incident free. Although we have our usual hot spots that we're keeping an eye on, like the drive out to USA Parkway, which is light to moderate on eastbound 80 between Vista and Patrick. Moderate traffic coming out of the North Valleys on 395 southbound. Watch out for some slowdowns between Clear Acre and the Spaghetti Bowl. Moderate traffic reported on the drive out of Spanish Springs on southbound Pyramid Highway. There is some congestion building up near Los Altos and in Reno. 580 in both directions is flowing nicely this Friday morning. I'm Terry with a look at your morning commute.
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20: It's the Dave and Mahoney Show.
21: What a very strange thing to do. So just yesterday, we were talking about how Wendy's has been going through it, and they have one of their big franchisees that came out this week, and they declared that they were going through bankruptcy. And that doesn't mean that they're closing down all of the stores, because they operate a lot of them, like over 300 stores.
22: They're going through Chapter 11. They're restructuring. They're screwing out people who they owe money to. Yeah.
21: You know, just standard business stuff, if you will.
22: Right.
21: But in this case, Wendy's, you know, even though they've been going through all of this stuff, on the same week that one of their biggest franchisees declares bankruptcy, they announced that they are going to get back on the right track by releasing an emo music album.
22: Oh. Okay. How about you just improve your food?
23: Well, it's a mixtape, not an album. It's not like Wendy's getting on the mic.
21: No, correct. Yeah, so, but Wendy's is releasing a surprise six-song emo pop-punk album called Songs to Listen to in the Wendy's Parking Lot. The project features singers from a bunch of bands that no one has ever heard
23: of. That's not true. Say, do you know what they are?
21: Memphis Mayfire.
23: Yes.
21: Winona Fighter.
23: Yes. Yeah.
21: Okay, Silverstein, I do know.
23: Okay.
21: They're all Holy just Wars, like... State Champs, and Holy Wars, yeah.
23: Yeah.
21: All right, so, okay.
23: They're
21: I take
23: emo
21: back.
23: Bands, Dave. You had to be in the scene to know.
21: Is that what... I'm just not cool enough.
23: Well, I mean, it's just after you. I mean, you know what I mean? Like, you were more of the grunge era whenever you were going through your angst. Right. So, I mean, you not knowing maybe Memphis Mayfire makes sense.
22: But also, nobody cares. Fix your burgers, fix your nuggets, fix your fries, and get back to doing what you used to do.
21: That's just the whole thing. Is like, it seems like the sort of thing where there's a bunch of people that are sitting around in a boardroom trying to figure out how to make things better, and you're just overcomplicating.
22: Your social media is not going, or your whatever things you are going to do that are
21: your
22: promotional.
21: Your social media got a lot of attention, and all that stuff is great and fine.
22: Doesn't matter
21: if you don't. If your food sucks.
22: I will tell you what is working for me. The way the Burger King has approached this, our food sucked. We're fixing it. Like, that's what you want to hear. Fix your food.
23: This is them trying.
22: At least it cuts through, you know, like on top
21: of that. You say that it's been working, but you said that you haven't been back to Burger King to try the new
22: food. It's maybe curious.
21: So it's not working
23: at all.
21: Meanwhile, you just like
23: their promotions.
21: You're furious with McDonald's constantly, and you always talk about it.
22: I don't have a Burger King on my direct way home. I have a McDonald's.
21: I see. So
22: I have to go out of my way to go to Burger King, and that's not going to happen.
21: So
22: if I come across one when I'm hungry, hungry, they're and it's on the right.
23: Here we go again.
21: They're spending tens and if not hundreds of millions of dollars on advertising.
22: But they're
21: cut through. It's made sense. It's working.
23: And I'm
21: on
23: going
21: you,
23: to the worst option.
21: And they're getting zero return on investment.
22: Yet. It's. I'm talking about it. I'm remembering it. There may be a day where I need to make a right turn when I'm hungry.
23: But you know what, though, too? Maybe we haven't given Wendy's a chance recently either.
22: I've given Wendy's a chance.
21: No, I'm still out. I give Wendy's so many chances.
22: There's a Wendy's.
23: I know. I've been burnt on all of them as well. I'm just saying, to Mahoney's point, Burger King is cut through for him. He still hasn't gone back and given them a chance again.
22: Yeah.
23: He doesn't like the way that the Wendy's promotion's going through. But he still hasn't given them a chance. Or me, or you, have given them another chance yet. Same with Slim Jim. I love their online cheeky marketing. I haven't had a Slim Jim in maybe 15
21: years. You haven't stepped into a Slim Jim?
22: Well, yeah, because there's 1,000 other new beef sticks that aren't nearly nasty and greasy.
21: Yeah.
20: Dave and Mahoney.

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1: The roads remain clear. I'm Terry with a look at your morning commute. Your drive through the Truckee Meadows this Friday morning remains crash and incident free. Although we have our usual hot spots that we're keeping an eye on, like the drive out to USA Parkway, which is light to moderate on eastbound 80 between Vista and Patrick. Moderate traffic coming out of the North Valleys on 395 southbound. Watch out for some slowdowns between Clear Acre and the Spaghetti Bowl. Moderate traffic reported on the drive out of Spanish Springs on southbound Pyramid Highway. There is some congestion building up near Los Altos and in Reno. 580 in both directions is flowing nicely this Friday morning. I'm Terry with a look at your morning commute.
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12: Oh my God, this is my biggest fear. And it happened to a woman that is right at the same age as me as well. This could happen to me. This could happen to you. This could happen to all of us.
13: What's going on, Dave?
12: Danielle Tamon, 47 years old, was in her backyard, Long Island, New York, when the ground suddenly gave way beneath her and she plummeted into a sinkhole in her own backyard on her birthday.
13: On her birthday?
12: Yes.
13: Not on her birthday.
12: And I mean, we just had that story, 2 weeks ago, of Nicolas Cage's house.
13: Yeah.
12: It happening on the other coast in Malibu, California, where, you know, his entire driveway of his brand new mansion just completely dropped out. Now, thankfully, nobody was in the driveway at the time, but I don't know if you've seen pictures of that. It's now expanded from beyond just that driveway to like around the side of the house. The sinkhole continues to grow. The most things I don't really fear. Like, there's not like this huge fear for me of snakes or tornadoes or like other things that could obviously mess you up. Sinkholes just coming out of nowhere, terrifying to me.
13: Absolutely. I mean, because you can't stop them. You don't know when they're coming, can't stop them. And then next thing you know, you're just in the ground. And that's. So
12: this was not just a random sinkhole, though. She plunged about 8 feet, which I imagine felt like 100 when she was falling. And she fell into a hole that was filled with water and sod. And it appeared to be an old well that had just been covered over. And she just happened to be standing in the exact wrong spot at the exact wrong time. Ah. And she just fell down into hell.
5: Oh, see, like you said, there are some things that just like freak you out in the natural phenomena of like Earth. Like, what do you mean the crust of the Earth just decides it does not want to be stable any longer?
13: Well, it's usually the it's usually just like asphalt or yard or sod in this case that, you know, there's a leak that just goes unchecked for years.
12: So they had to call out the 911 emergency responders. They lowered a ladder down into the hole because I guess the stone and the bricks that were a part of this original well were crumbling. And so she's afraid that if she tried to climb out, they would all just collapse on top of her, which valid. The rescuers did get her out and the first responders sang happy birthday to her after they got her out of the hole.
5: Happy birthday to you.
12: And then all of that singing caused such a ruckus that there was another sinkhole that opened up and they all plummeted into that and they're never to be seen again.
5: This is your last birthday. Yikes, pretty scary.
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0: It's funny. 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
3: The roads remain clear. I'm Terry with a look at your morning commute. Your drive through the Truckee Meadows this Friday morning remains crash and incident free. Although we have our usual hot spots that we're keeping an eye on, like the drive out to USA Parkway, which is light to moderate on eastbound 80 between Vista and Patrick. Moderate traffic coming out of the North Valleys on 395 southbound. Watch out for some slowdowns between Clear Acre and the Spaghetti Bowl. Moderate traffic reported on the drive out of Spanish Springs on southbound Pyramid Highway. There is some congestion building up near Los Altos and in Reno. 580 in both directions is flowing nicely this Friday morning. I'm Terry with a look at your morning commute.
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1: A little known fact of American history is that Abraham Lincoln was shot from behind and killed by Indians. But history also tells of President Lincoln being shot by John Wilkes Booth. 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
5: The internet just lies to us all day, every day. There was a

0: guy out of Chicago, and he was looking for a job. And so he decided that he was going to go to LinkedIn to look for a job.
1: Okay.
0: And he was on LinkedIn for 2 years looking for jobs, and he said that he found 60,000 fraudulent listings and flagged about 7,000 suspicious profiles because they were just pretending to offer jobs that did not really exist.
2: Oh, well, okay, so let me get some clarification here, because I know that a lot of companies, what they'll do is they already have somebody in route in order to be a fulfiller for that job, but they have to legally post.
3: But they're scams. Thing. He's talking about scams.
0: Yep. And you're talking fake job listings and recruiter profiles of not real people.
3: You're talking
2: just wanting information.
3: 60,000 job listings that he found by himself in 2 years. You're talking over 82 listings a day. Every single day. You know, I was talking to one of my friends who recently left their job probably 2 or 3 months ago and have been looking for a new job since then. LinkedIn is one of the primary places where she was looking, and probably herself found like 10 or 12 that she applied to that, you know, she's a smart, educated person and still ran into these fake job listings.
0: Well, and the reason why this has become such a thing is because obviously people that are looking for jobs are very many times motivated to get that job. And so if they start to get into what they think is a legitimate interview process, or they're maybe working with a recruiter, sometimes those recruiters go, hey, I've got all of these things that are great matches for you, but you know, my services come at a fee. And next thing you know, they're getting scammed by people that are pretending to be recruiters, and they're paying people that can offer them no real benefit. And then the other thing is that as you're getting through the interview process, it gets more involved, obviously, and the companies may want to know more about you. These people are asking individuals for personal information like social security numbers, driver's license details, all of the things that maybe a real company actually would ask for if you were going to work for them. But in this case, it's just them going, hey, give us this information, and they're not a real
3: employer.
0: Then
3: they try to steal you, try to fish you, try to steal your information, try to steal your life, man. And it just sucks. As if life isn't hard enough right now, this is another factor that we're going to have to deal with moving forward.
0: Exactly. So LinkedIn, listen to this number, says that it blocked nearly 90 million fake accounts before they went live in the second half of 2025. There was 90 million fake accounts that were trying to go live on LinkedIn. Anymore. Oh, this is why you're not on LinkedIn?
3: Yeah.
0: Dude, you don't even open your email. What are you talking about?
3: It's for safety reasons.
2: Because he was a victim.
3: I was. I put the company at risk. Yeah. I clicked on a phishing email from our boss.
0: And you said never again.
3: Never again. And not since then.
0: And by never again, you mean never opening my email again.
3: Correct.
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2: This is Dave and Mahoney.
3: The kids today are learning a hard lesson when it comes to artificial intelligence. And the hard lesson is, if you have been on a crime spree, perhaps, just a thought here, you should not get on to your ChatGPT and ask it, how do I get away with all of my crimes?
4: Right.
5: Because I think what kids and people in general don't realize is that ChatGPT has no privacy barriers. So, like, you know, on your cell phone, you have the privacy browser that people think,
3: and even that,
5: the cops can't track.
3: Come on, man.
5: I don't even know what the purpose of that privacy browser is, honestly.
3: I mean, just so it doesn't log all of the pervy websites you've been
5: history,
3: to.
5: Yeah. Just to automatically delete your cache.
3: So a 20-year-old kid admitted to vandalizing 17 vehicles at Missouri State University in a parking lot after a drunken night out. We've all had drunken nights out before. No, none of us in this room have been like, let me vandalize 17 vehicles.
5: Never.
3: Like, what? You're a really terrible person if you're doing that.
5: Yeah, I mean, or just go to one of those, like, destroy rooms. You know, if you have a need for destruction.
3: Yes.
5: Just go through. You can pay $45 and take a hammer.
3: So even though he was in his drunken stupor, shortly afterwards, he spent about an hour chatting with ChatGPT about whether or not the cops could identify him, according to this transcript. Because again, like you said, Audrey, this is not something that there's privacy barriers where the cops cannot get access to your ChatGPT if you are suspected of doing something. It's absolutely something they can go pull all of the records for. The ChatGPT gave him some damage control advice, including staying quiet, avoiding the crime scene, not admitting guilt if questioned. The AI also suggested his chances of avoiding identification could be good if there was no clear footage or witnesses. So police later obtained his phone and discovered the incriminating ChatGPT conversation where he was admitting to everything. During the chat, he became increasingly erratic and was making threats. Because that is also
5: totally sound of mine. Awesome.
3: Yeah. ChatGPT eventually encouraged him to seek crisis help. He ultimately pleaded guilty to the felony property damages, sentenced to 5 years of probation, 200 hours of community service, an alcohol ban, and a nighttime curfew.
4: Okay.
5: Yeah, go ahead and put that kid on some drugs too.
3: We need to give this kid a hobby,
5: psych
3: man.
5: Eval.
3: Something.
5: Shoot, yeah, like, get him a hobby. Go like start running.
3: Pick up a sport. Something where you can channel your anger. Like, what do you mean your answer to destroying 17 vehicles is to try to get away with ChatGPT, and then when it's like, hey, dude, like, I don't really know. Like, hopefully there is no footage or witnesses of it. And then you're going to try to start bullying your ChatGPT. Like, you got some.
4: You're an idiot.
3: You got some challenges, pal.
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3: The roads remain clear. I'm Terry with a look at your morning commute. Your drive through the Truckee Meadows this Friday morning remains crash and incident free. Although we have our usual hot spots that we're keeping an eye on, like the drive out to USA Parkway, which is light to moderate on eastbound 80 between Vista and Patrick. Moderate traffic coming out of the North Valleys on 395 southbound. Watch out for some slowdowns between Clear Acre and the Spaghetti Bowl. Moderate traffic reported on the drive out of Spanish Springs on southbound Pyramid Highway. There is some congestion building up near Los Altos and in Reno. 580 in both directions is flowing nicely this Friday morning. I'm Terry with a look at your morning commute.
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5: Happy Friday. It's Elizabeth Mitchell with your Reno forecast. Today's forecasted high will be around 80 degrees with mostly clear skies. Winds will be whipping coming in from the west around 10 to 25 miles per hour with gusts up to 35. The National Weather Service issued a red flag warning for most of northern Nevada. Tonight, mostly cloudy with a low around 50 degrees with winds becoming light after midnight.
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0: Hey, sorry I didn't wish you happy birthday. 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
23: Dave and Mahoney.
12: So, Audrey, you were planning your big itinerary for your husband's upcoming 40th birthday party. You guys are going overseas. You're going to Amsterdam.
24: Yes, as for first stop.
12: First stop in Amsterdam, and you guys are going to do one of your competitions over there, one of your high rocks.
24: Yes, we are. That's to start it off, LOL, so the rest of the journey should be sore.
12: But I have some good news. If, you know, you do go over there, and for whatever reason, you get arrested.
24: Uh-huh.
12: And you end up in a Dutch prison.
24: Oh.
12: There, we have some Dutch prison news.
24: Oh. Great. Okay, uh-huh. So is this how to survive a Dutch prison?
25: Yes.
12: Kind of, in a way. So women in Dutch prisons are now being allowed to purchase adult toys and use them in those Dutch prisons.
24: What?
12: And the reason why is because it's mostly like a sanitary thing, because the women in the Dutch prisons have been using other things like toothbrushes. And that's not sanitary.
24: What, in the middle school?
12: And, right. A marker? What are we doing here? So the policy was introduced after concerns that prisoners were making these homemade devices themselves. And researchers say that can be linked to a lot of bad things, including infections. The Dutch Judicial Institution Service began this pilot program in May of this year and is expected to run at least for a year. But prisoners can have two approved neutrally designed devices, one called a satisfier and another one just a transparent thing, if you will.
24: Great.
12: So officials say the goal is partly to promote safer practices and reduce health risks. And maybe just because, you know, if everyone takes the edge off a little bit, it'll be a little bit calmer inside of the prisons.
24: I've never been in a prison. Okay. Been in jail for 24 hours.
12: Mm-hmm.
24: Nothing made me less horny. Like nothing was more frightening.
12: Nothing turned me on, just making me be like,
24: you know what I need? I need to do that. Yeah. Nope.
25: If you get shanked with a dildo in a Dutch women's prison, good for you.
24: Oh my God, somebody is going to turn it into a shank. Well, because it's they can't be the harder ones. They got to be the flop flops.
25: Yeah, the Dutch have a pretty.
12: Can you imagine beating somebody with a flop flop?
24: Your weapon. You're right, Mo.
25: The Dutch have a pretty I would say modern approach to prisons anyway.
12: Yeah.
25: So this doesn't shock me, but also like, hey, I will say this. Like, there's nothing more angry than somebody who is horny as hell and hasn't, like, you know, taken care of themselves in, like, years.
12: Yeah.
25: So this is probably safer for the guards as well.
24: Well, I mean, but it's women we're talking about here, not men. Men get jacked up on not being able to get jacked up. You know what I'm saying? But women, I don't think, are, like, fueling with rage because they're so horny.
25: Give it a couple of years.
12: See, I feel like this is good on surface level, but I also feel like this would be the ultimate move against your prison rival would be to steal their approved ding-dongs, you know?
24: And then use them and look at them in the eye.
12: Eye contact
24: dominance
12: across the hallway.
24: Gross. Okay, well, good on the Dutch.
23: This is Dave and Mahoney.

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9: Some of the biggest rock songs ever released. You are trying to figure out what they are with 30 seconds on the clock for each one of them. Mahoney and Audrey available as lifeline should you need them.
15: Hello.
9: And Nicole is joining us today. Hey, Nicole. How are you?
16: Hi. I'm good. How are you?
9: Good, thank you. Are you ready for your first one?
16: I'm very ready, yep.
9: 145,000 views on this. This is a guitar solo. Let's see if you can get it.

0: solid guitar playing there. Nice. And pretty true to form. Nicole, do you know it?
1: Oh my gosh, people are right. It is so hard to hear. I see. Is it Pink Floyd?
0: It is Pink Floyd. Do you know the song?
1: Oh my gosh. Is it Wish You Were Here?
2: Close.
0: Comfortably no.
2: But you got a half point.
0: Sorry,
1: comfortably
0: you got a half point.
1: No. Yeah.
0: So the next one here is the most popular one of the day by a long shot. It's got 2.5 million views on this one. Here we go with number two. Good luck.

0: stop it right there. Over to you, Nicole. Do you know it?
1: Oh, my gosh. This is so difficult. Was it Pearl Jam?
0: It is Pearl Jam. Do you know the song?
1: Oh, my gosh.
0: And if you don't, you've already got a half point, but we've got three left. I wouldn't hate you using a lifeline here if you need some help on the song title.
1: All right, that is good advice, and I know I have to choose Mahoney first. So.
2: But we know where
3: you
2: would have came first.
3: The saddest Pearl Jam song there is. That is Black.
0: That is correct.
2: I love that everybody now knows. It took a little bit, but now everybody knows.
0: Mahoney,
2: how does that
0: pout.
2: Make you feel? Are you still?
0: He's happy. Look at him. He's grinning ear to ear.
2: He loves to be chosen.
0: That is an only child over there, smiling ear to ear.
2: Thank you for
0: That's
2: picking
0: right.
2: me first.
0: Mommy loves me the most.
3: Y'all wouldn't know.
0: All right, Nicole. This next one, also very popular. This is a 6-year-old kid performing this song. It's got 1.3 million views.

0: a six-year-old six? Kid can play that.
1: That's insane.
0: Unreal. All right, Nicole, do you know it?
2: Yeah, that was Money for Nothing by Dire Straits.
0: That is absolutely right. Excellent job. All right, so lifelines are gone. You got 2.5. All you have to do is get either the artist or the song on this one for the win. And this one is being played on recorder. Here we go.

0: Good God, you're annoying, sir.
1: Oh, you mean amazing, Dave.
0: Oh, God.
1: Was that Philip Plutz?
2: God, I cannot stop fast enough.
0: For the win, Nicole. Do you know it?
3: Just sounded like bird noises.
2: Yes,
0: it was
2: awful.
0: Was
3: it Van Halen?
0: It's Van Halen. That's Eruption.
1: Oh, yeah, it was.
4: This is Dave and

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0: neutrals, and we've got a pineapple flavor. We're like, crack it open. And Audrey and I will say, I haven't taken a drink of this since then.
1: Audrey but at the time, it was delicious.
0: We have been talking about this. I don't know if it's through rose-colored glasses or not, but we loved this when we tried it. So we will be featuring the neutral pineapple today. It has 4.5% alcohol by volume. Mm-hmm. I like this, too. On their website, they tell us how many calories are in 12 ounces, and it's 100, only 100 calories.
1: Oh, okay.
0: Per 12
1: a little
0: ounces.
1: Low-cal bed.
0: We are not drinking out of the 12-ounce cans, but we've got Dave.
2: We got the master cylinders.
0: I give you the can. How many?
2: That is 24.3 fluid ounces of goodness, my friend.
0: So we got about the big master cylinders, the big boys today that we are
1: industrial.
0: Drinking.
1: Industrial.
0: Reasonably priced. The five categories which we rate every single beer here are look, smell, taste, feel, and
1: drinkability.
0: The look, poured into the glass, it just looks like it looks like water. Yeah, it's
1: but it looks clear.
0: Lightly carbonated. The smell.
1: Is that actually kind of sitting like flat Sprite?
0: Yeah, it does kind of looks like flat Sprite. Yeah. Like the, but the nose, I mean, when you want to talk about.
3: That's a big nose.
1: It's big nose.
0: Big pineapple. And not like a cloying pineapple. It just smells like.
1: Pineapple
0: like
1: juice.
0: Freshly cut pineapple or.
4: Yeah, it
0: pineapple.
4: Smells like real pineapple.
1: Yeah, which is really impressive because if you know the fake smells of juices, it just kind of tastes like Capri Sun.
3: And so that's kind of my problem that I normally have with seltzers in general is that it just feels kind of artificial. You know, like you crack open. A High Noon or
1: funk on your teeth.
3: Yeah, White Claw or something like that. And it just kind of has a faux taste to it. And I dislike that. So very interested in trying this.
0: Let's all take a big drink of the neutral pineapple. Cheers, friends.
3: Cheers.
1: All right, this is our first time back, Mahoney. I don't know why I sniffed it like it's wine. Just make sure I get all the aromas into my taste buds.
0: It's so good.
3: It is good. It's actually really good.
0: It's stupid good. It's a little dry, but it is stupid good.
1: It's great because whenever you're drinking these, I feel like... it's not like that bloating feeling that I feel like sometimes you get with some of the seltzers. Like the carbonation is the first thing that you get. And this is so mild. It's just
3: when you first said
1: pleasant.
3: That it looked like flat Sprite, I was concerned that maybe like it was going to taste flat.
0: It does not.
3: It doesn't taste flat, but you're right. Like the lack of additional carbonation is a plus
1: it's
3: here.
1: Easier.
3: It drinks really easy. Like you could pour this over ice.
0: That's how we had ours.
3: You did.
0: Mm-hmm. And would recommend and over ice.
3: I think
1: with the tahini rim, it would bomb.
0: Oh, yeah.
1: Do you remember?
3: So good.
1: Is it coming back to you now?
0: Yeah,
1: we had a tahini rim on ice and a lime wedge with this and pineapple.
3: Yeah.
1: It was delish.
3: Now, tell me if you guys disagree with this. I think this may actually be really good. Tahini rim sounds amazing. But on top of that, maybe some extra vodka.
1: Oh, yeah. But may I get like a one
3: extra shot
1: of shooter?
3: Of vodka. Yeah.
0: I think it's for an appropriate amount of alcohol for what it is. And again, not overly alcoholic, coming in at 4.5%.
3: Yeah,
0: you're talking
3: pretty
0: about
3: light.
0: Like a Bud Light.
3: Sure.
0: But, you know, it's the same, about the same for me, like where I'm at with my level of drinking.
1: But it's vodka.
0: Right now.
1: So, I mean, just be prepared whenever you're having this beverage, though. I mean, like we're sitting here talking about a buzz from a beer to a vodka seltzer.
3: Yeah.
1: You know, I mean, these are perfect for outside. I mean, football weather, if you're tailgating,
0: golf.
1: If you're cooking,
0: this
1: golf.
0: This is
1: a great sunshine beverage, but just remember, you're drinking a vodka base.
0: But 4.5% alcohol. So again, like imagine you're drinking about the equivalent of a Bud Light.
3: So if you drank a full can, like the full 24 ounces of this,
0: that's like
3: you would probably feel a little something.
0: Yeah.
3: But if you drank just 12 ounces, probably not.
0: You just feel you got a little bit, you know, depending on what your tolerance is.
3: Yeah.
0: Bossy Rossi, are you a fan of the neutral pineapple?
4: Well, you know, I'm just relieved that it's not an IPA today.
3: Mm-hmm.
1: Yes,
4: so,
1: nice.
4: You know, taking a sip of it, I could definitely crush a smaller can of this. I mean, I don't know if I drink a fat boy like this, but I like it. I think it's not overly sweet and it's refreshing.
3: Yeah, it is refreshing.
1: It, you know what? Because you're right, Bossy, that sometimes the fruited flavor things are so sweet. It almost gives like dessert flavors. Like sometimes I always put like pineapple and vanilla. Like this just is pineapple juice with citrus or aromas.
3: You don't taste the vodka at all.
0: Not at all.
3: The
0: alcohol is basically non-present. This feels like a elevated, carbonated soda.
1: I don't know. Are we just new to neutrals or like these have been around?
0: I've never heard of them. They're everywhere.
3: Yeah.
0: Now.
1: Big fan.
3: Are they owned by like one of the big
0: conglomerates? Yeah, they're an Anheuser product.
4: A Budweiser product. Yeah.
1: I mean, big fan. The little U looks like a smiley face. Like that too.

0: I will tell. So one of my problems with, say, some of the other ones like White Claws, they have that aftertaste, or the Mountain Dew one. I don't know if they still make the hard Mountain Dew.
1: They do.
0: The aftertaste on those just lingers for so long, and it just kind of gives me a gross taste. It's good going down, but the aftertaste ruins it for me. This one is dry, but the aftertaste is gone quick, and it's not, and it's a pleasant aftertaste.
2: You know what, Mahoney? Mm-hmm. We need to try and source out. Does Monster Energy Drinks make a... Do they make a boozy Monster Energy drink?
3: I don't think so.
2: Well, we need to develop that.
0: I will tell you.
3: So you read this neutral, huh? I read this nut RL.
2: Nut in real life.
0: I'll tell you.
3: Real life nut.
0: As far as these go, I am I'm a big fan, and I'm glad that we ventured in to this world of neutral.
3: Man, that tahini rim, I'm still so hung up on
2: that. A little bit of chamoy
0: makes it even better. Serve it over ice. Can I get a drum roll?
3: Here you go.
0: On Mahoney's Beer Scale Supremacy, I give the neutral pineapple a 3.9 out of 5.
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0: Wind Down Young again. Reno's Rock Station, Rock 104.5. Good morning. I am Jay Slater with you until 3 o'clock. And boy, do I have a treat for you. So there is a sold-out show happening tomorrow at the Grand Sierra Resort. Little band that you might have heard of. They are called Social Distortion. We have two pair of tickets to hook you up with during the 90s at noon. 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
5: Happy Friday. It's Elizabeth Mitchell with your Reno forecast. Today's forecasted high will be around 80 degrees with mostly clear skies. Winds will be whipping coming in from the west around 10 to 25 miles per hour with gusts up to 35. The National Weather Service issued a red flag warning for most of northern Nevada. Tonight, mostly cloudy with a low around 50 degrees with winds becoming light after midnight.
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14: Abraham Lincoln, at the age of 8, had an axe put into his hands and never stopped working as he grew large and notably strong in the American frontier, clearing land, building cabins, fences, plowing fields, cutting hay, and endlessly chopping firewood. 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

0: 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Got Disturbed on the way. 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

0: Today is September 25th, also known as 925, also known as 925. It is the first ever Dolly Parton Day. 925. Get it? 9 to 5 because big hit. Yeah. So there you go. Happy National Dolly Parton Day. It's also National One Hit Wonder Day. And sometimes during the 90s at noon, we got some one hit wonders for you. We'll see if there's any coming up during the 90s at noon. But one band that is not a one hit wonder, Social Distortion. And they got a sold out show tomorrow at the Grand Sierra Resort. And your chance to win tickets to this sold out show happens during the 90s at noon, coming up very shortly on Rock 104.5.
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4: Happy Friday. It's Elizabeth Mitchell with your Reno forecast. Today's forecasted high will be around 80 degrees with mostly clear skies. Winds will be whipping coming in from the west around 10 to 25 miles per hour with gusts up to 35. The National Weather Service issued a red flag warning for most of northern Nevada. Tonight, mostly cloudy with a low around 50 degrees with winds becoming light after midnight.
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0: 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We got the 90s at noon on the way. We celebrate an album anniversary with AC/DC. We'll also hear from Stone Temple Pilots and White Zombie. Text the word NASCAR to 775-737-5368. Get qualified for the trip to Las Vegas. Now, we're not sending you on the trip. You're taking yourself on the trip. But we got a 4-pack of tickets to the NASCAR South Point 400 happening in Las Vegas. These are Neon Garage passes, which gets you right into the heart of the action. So if you want to score this, make sure you text NASCAR to 775-737-5368 by Sunday, because on Monday, we do the drawing.
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A record that is celebrating its 31st anniversary is AC/DC. Ball Breaker, title track off of that record. 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

0: 90s at noon on Rock 104.5, Kid Rock, Cowboy, Korn, AC/DC, Stone Temple Pilots, and White Zombie all back there as well. Good afternoon. I am Jay Slater. Tomorrow, big show happening at the Grand Sierra Resort. Social Distortion comes back to town, and they are bringing the Descendants with them. It's a sold-out show. You have no way to purchase tickets for these. Well, I mean, you could. You can go to the secondary market. Maybe there's going to be somebody outside of the venue saying, hey, I can't go. Would you like to buy these tickets? I bought too many tickets. You could do something like that. Or you could win tickets. We have two pair of tickets for Social Distortion tomorrow night at the Grand Sierra Resort. So if you want to go, I'm going to give away the first pair of tickets right now. 775-737-5368. You're going to go see Social Distortion as long as you haven't won anything in the last 15 days. Then we're going to come back and we're going to give you nothing but Social Distortion during the next block of rock for the 90s at noon. And then I'll have another pair of tickets to give away. Good luck. 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
3: Happy Friday. It's Elizabeth Mitchell with your Reno forecast. Today's forecasted high will be around 80 degrees with mostly clear skies. Winds will be whipping coming in from the west around 10 to 25 miles per hour with gusts up to 35. The National Weather Service issued a red flag warning for most of northern Nevada. Tonight, mostly cloudy with a low around 50 degrees with winds becoming light after midnight.
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Not only is that the song that got me into Social Distortion, it's the song that introduced me to Johnny Cash. I was never familiar with Johnny Cash until I heard that version of Ring of Fire. Social Distortion playing tomorrow night at the Grand Sierra Resort. 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But first, we need to finish up this block of rock from Social D. So let's keep it going. I Was Wrong, the 90s at noon. 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

0: I'm missing this show tomorrow night at the Grand Sierra Resort, Social Distortion, Ball and Chain, the 90s at noon on Rock 104.5. We also heard When She Begins, I Was Wrong, Ring of Fire, and Bad Luck 5 from Social Distortion. Now, this is a sold-out show, but I have one more pair of tickets to give you. If you would like to score them, get on the phone now, 775-737-5368, the 90s at noon, Social Distortion tickets. As long as you haven't won anything in the last 15 days, these are yours. Get on the phone. Caller number 12. Good luck.
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1: 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Lincoln remained seated. The preacher continued, "Everyone who wants to go to hell, please stand." Lincoln again did not rise. "Just where are you going, Mr. Lincoln?" "Me?" he said with a sly grin on his face. "I'm going to Congress." 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

0: Nothing More on Rock 104.5, Offspring, and From Ashes to New. Before that, all three bands will be at Aftershock 2026 Discovery Park in Sacramento. It all begins on Thursday. I cannot wait. Going to get out of here on Wednesday afternoon, probably around noon or 1, drive over the hill, and then spend the next 4 days just enjoying nothing but music and interviews and just hanging out, man. It's going to be a good time. Hopefully, we will see you out there. I'm going to be looking for you. So, again, if you see me in the crowd or whatever it is, come say hi. And if you won tickets from us, I'd love to see you out there. This is going to be a lot of fun. Aftershock 2026. It all begins on Thursday at Discovery Park in Sacramento.
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3: Happy Friday. It's Elizabeth Mitchell with your Reno forecast. Today's forecasted high will be around 80 degrees with mostly clear skies. Winds will be whipping coming in from the west around 10 to 25 miles per hour with gusts up to 35. The National Weather Service issued a red flag warning for most of northern Nevada. Tonight, mostly cloudy with a low around 50 degrees with winds becoming light after midnight.
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12: A little-known fact of American history is that Abraham Lincoln was shot from behind and killed by Indians. But history also tells of President Lincoln being shot by John Wilkes Booth. 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

0: 5. We got the best new rock from Motionless and White on the way. Their new single, R.I.P., featuring Skylar Grey. Want to remind you that the inaugural Northern Nevada Walk with the Heart of a Child is taking place at the Sparks Marina 1 week from tomorrow. 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And we are honoring the Heart Warriors and remembering those we've lost to congenital heart defects. So if you would like to raise awareness, raise funds, then please join us next Saturday at the Sparks Marina at 9 a.m. Again, go to chfn.org.
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12: Abraham Lincoln, at the age of 8, had an axe put into his hands and never stopped working as he grew large and notably strong in the American frontier, clearing land, building cabins, fences, plowing fields, cutting hay, and endlessly chopping firewood. On top of this, Abe's father hired him out to neighbors, claiming all of his hard-earned wages. Lincoln recalled, "My father taught me to work, but not to love it. I never did like to work, and I don't deny it. I'd rather read, tell stories, crack jokes, talk, laugh, anything but work. Lincoln despised his years of backbreaking labor, deciding to study law and make his future living as the honest lawyer we all know. This has been A Penny for Your Thoughts. Presented

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0: Shinedown on Rock 104.5. Man, this weekend, we got so much happening. Of course, Street Vibrations is back in town for the 2026 season. All sorts of fun things happening. Virginia City, Carson City, downtown at the J Resorts, and on Market Street at Reno Harley. That's where I'll be set up this weekend. So if you want to stop by, say hi. Got some good music happening this weekend as well. Valentine Rodeo and Huckleberry Road, just a couple of the bands. I do believe Buckshot is playing tonight at Reno Harley. Also playing tonight at the Reno Event Center, Leonard Skinnerd and Huckleberry Road. They are going to be opening up that show. Tomorrow night, we gave away a few more pairs of tickets for the sold-out show, Social Distortion at the Grand Sierra Resort. Nevada football takes the field once again, taking on Air Force to open up the Mountain West season. That's at Mackey Stadium. That's going to be a good one. So get on out there and enjoy all the fun things there is to do in Reno this weekend.
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7: Happy Friday. It's Elizabeth Mitchell with your Reno forecast. Today's forecasted high will be around 80 degrees with mostly clear skies. Winds will be whipping coming in from the west around 10 to 25 miles per hour with gusts up to 35. The National Weather Service issued a red flag warning for most of northern Nevada. Tonight, mostly cloudy with a low around 50 degrees with winds becoming light after midnight.
8: Last year, I had back pain radiating down my right leg. The pain was so bad, I was willing to cut my leg off to stop the pain. I could barely walk and had to stoop over when I did just to take pressure off the spine. I'm John Morgan of Morgan & Morgan. 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Morgan means more.
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0: Avatar on Reno's Rock Station, Rock 104.5. Chris Payne is coming up next, and he's got your afternoon overdrive today. He's got tickets to see Gabriel Iglesias at the Reno Events Center on October 10th. Plus, he's got a $50 gift card to Butcher Boy Meat. 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So get those texts in by Sunday. Monday, we will do the drawing.
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I am Jay Slater. Time for me to get out of here. Have yourself a wonderful day. I do believe I'm just going to take next week off because I'm going to be leaving for Aftershock. So Terry is going to go ahead and fill in for me. I will talk to you the following Tuesday. Tuesday, October 6th is when I will be back right here in my rightful spot. So we'll see you at Aftershock. Have yourself a great weekend. Maybe we'll see you out at Street Vibrations at Reno Harley as well. Have a good one. Chris Payne up next. Bye-bye now.

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0: Reno's Rock Station is Rock 104.5. They are breaking Benjamin. Angels Fall. Crystal Lewis is going to go see them next weekend in Las Vegas. So very excited for her. Yours truly, Chris Payne, coming in with not really the best information to begin the afternoon overdrive. But there's a fire, the Goni Fire, that's in just north of Carson City. It's already at, according to the Watch Duty app, it's already at 25 acres. It's not necessarily threatening any structures just yet. But here's the thing. There's a massive be ready to go area that's already marked out near New Washoe City and all that. So if in case you happen to be looking south of town and you might see like a plume of black smoke or something like that. Yeah. The Goni Fire again, about 25 acres. So let's keep our eye on that and hope that, it doesn't necessarily become something that it doesn't become catastrophic, so to speak. You know, I don't mean to be super dramatic with that word, but it's like when fire season, high wind warning and all that has been in effect now for last two, almost 3 days. And now here we go. Not good to start a Friday.
1: 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We don't keep data and we don't drink any water.
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5: Happy Friday. It's Elizabeth Mitchell with your Reno forecast. Today's forecasted high will be around 80 degrees with mostly clear skies. Winds will be whipping coming in from the west around 10 to 25 miles per hour with gusts up to 35. The National Weather Service issued a red flag warning for most of northern Nevada. Tonight, mostly cloudy with a low around 50 degrees with winds becoming light after midnight.
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17: I'm good, how are you?
0: Dynamite, thank you. Who are you?
17: My name's Grace, and I'm here with my friend Charlotte.
0: Hello, Grace and Charlotte. What can we do for you today?
17: I was wondering how we could, like, be on the radio.
0: What do you mean?
17: Because you know how the radio has calls
0: okay.
17: that they, like, have on record and stuff,
0: okay.
17: and they ask questions or something?
0: Okay.
17: I was wondering how we could do that.
0: Maybe, have you applied for a job at lotusjobs.com?
17: No.
0: Oh.
17: We're kind of young. Yeah.
0: Well, I mean, define young, like 16, 14, 12?
17: We're 12. We've been listening to this radio for like years.
0: Thank
17: yeah.
0: you. Well, you're not that
17: young. We love it.
0: You can't be that young if you've been listening for years.
17: Oh, I've been listening to this since I was like two. Yeah. My mom's been listening longer.
0: Oh, for like 15 years then?
17: Yeah, totally.
0: Okay, good. So you guys aren't 12. Yeah, just apply for a job at lotusjobs.com. You never know when we'll be hiring and you never know when you'd wind up on the radio.
17: Oh, cool. Okay.
0: Thanks for calling.
17: Yeah, thank you for answering.
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you do what they told ya. 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

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And now you do what they told you. And now you do what they told you. And now you do what they told you.

0: 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Kind of hoping that band releases something new in the spring of 2027. They are Linkin Park. Yours truly, Chris Payne, turning up the heat with a band you might know called Metallica.
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1: 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Winnebago, Lay Low. It's the latest jam from them. We've got some tickets to share with you here in a matter of moments. Gabriela Iglesias is playing another incredible show and more than likely will sell out at the Reno Event Center on Saturday, October 10th. 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

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The latest from Foo Fighters is called Window. Your favorite toy in stores and online now is another song that they'll be playing tomorrow night in Las Vegas. 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

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Be 21 and up and have not won anything in the past 15 days. We've got a pair of tickets for you to see Gabriel Iglesias on October 10th inside the Reno Events.

0: 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Who are you?
1: Michelle.
0: Hi, Michelle. You're caller 11. We need number 12. 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What's your name?
2: Nate,
0: how are you today?
2: Good. How are you?
0: I'm dynamite, thanks. Are you interested in seeing Gabriel Iglesias?
2: Yeah, why not?
0: Okay. Could you tell us today's 4 o'clock Daily Double Band, please, Nate?
2: Disturbed?
0: Yes! What are the two song titles we need, please?
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0: 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That's awesome. You're going to go see Gabriel Iglesias.
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0: 104.5, A Perfect Circle this afternoon. Starless is the new jam from them. Yours truly, Chris Payne, congratulating Nate Daggett, who walked away with a pair of tickets to go see Gabriel Iglesias on the 10th of next month, happening at the Reno Event Center. We don't have any more freebies, though, to share with you. Nope, sorry about that. But what we can advise you to do is buy the tickets because the show is going to be hysterical. If he brings a bunch of comedians with him, along with his best friend, Martin, then you're going to have a great time. The show is, again, going to be so much fun. It's also during the same weekend as the Great Italian Festival. So, very excited for downtown Reno in that capacity. Jam and Jay Slater was talking about a number of great things happening in the biggest little city throughout the whole weekend. We have, what, street vibrations, as you can imagine, like all the motorcycles around town. Be mindful of the motorcycles, if you will. Social Distortion tomorrow night. There's a Phil Collins thing tonight at the Grand Sierra. Tomorrow night at the Mackey Stadium. And Chris Ault Field at Mackey Stadium. Nevada football. Ball as well. It's Military Appreciation Night, so come out for that as we honor those who have served our country and who are currently serving our country as well. Air Force are in town, so it only makes sense. Kickoff at 7:30, and the game will be carried live starting at 6:30 on our sister station, 105.7 KOZZ, Reno's Classic Rock. 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We are.
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4: I'm going to be a data center, and I'm going to drink all the drinks. Nobody else is getting a drink.
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11: Happy Friday, it's Elizabeth Mitchell with your Reno forecast. Today's forecasted high will be around 80 degrees with mostly clear skies. Winds will be whipping coming in from the west around 10 to 25 miles per hour with gusts up to 35. The National Weather Service issued a red flag warning for most of northern Nevada. Tonight, mostly cloudy with a low around 50 degrees with winds becoming light after midnight.
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0: 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That being the first single from the record, and man, they never looked back. They just put on an incredible show and released outstanding record after record after record. Whew, it's good times to look back at that. And by the way, that album, Core, is almost 35 years young. Yeah, how great is that? And it still sounds as fresh today as it did back then. Then, just a matter of moments, you're going to score yourself a gift card to Butcher Boy. Yeah, $50 gift card. You can find them in the Plumgate Shopping Center at the corner of Plum and Arlington. When you walk in, like, you're greeted immediately, and almost on the heels of that, what can we get you today? And immediately, it's going to take you a moment to process everything, unless you have been in there several times, and you're going to use that $50 gift card to buy whatever you want, whether you want the jalapeno cheddar brats, maybe you want some skewers for the grill, if you want some steaks, as Jam and Jay was mentioned earlier, chicken wings, and man, they have so many great options. Plus, they've got sauces and rubs and all the good stuff. So look forward to winning that $50 gift card to Butcher Boy in the 5 o'clock hour, right after Y2K Rock.
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2: 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Tony Iommi is going to be joining me to talk about his new solo record, From the Dark, 21 years after his last solo record. 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
4: Oh man, the motorcycles must be in town. I've got 5 crashes on the road. The first one, 580 northbound at State Route 431. That's at the Mount Rose Interchange. Okay, the next one, 395 northbound off Audi Boulevard. I've also got one on 580 southbound at Villanova and on 580 northbound at Neal Road. That's in the northbound direction. Also, one on the Mount Rose Highway. That one is closer to the lake as you're coming down from Beaver Pond, so be ready for that. The flow from USA Parkway on 80 westbound is actually light at the moment. I think a lot of people aren't working for the weekend. 395 northbound is full of wheels from the Spaghetti Bowl up to Panther Valley Road, and so is Pyramid Highway, starting at Los Altos Parkway, and that goes all the way up to Highland Ranch Parkway.
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Y2K Rock at 5 o'clock, man. We've got a killer set lined up with you, lined up for you, should we say, from Foo Fighters, Puddle of Mud, Linkin Park, Offspring, Andrew WK. 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